I'm a potty, potty, potty, potty diva. So call me up, come on over, and I'll play it on the speaker.

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I'm designed this rhyme to explain in due time. All I know, time is a valuable thing. Watch it fly by as the pendulum swings. 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
1: Mostly stereo.
0: Sometimes when the plug's not loose.
1: Yeah, I'm kidding.
0: What is that noise? God damn
1: Somebody's
0: it,
1: ringing.
0: Jeff.
1: Oh, yeah.
0: Anyway, thanks for tuning in to this this
1: Sunday.
0: Show.
1: We'll call it a Sunday.
0: If you've tuned in again, wow. if it's your first time, sorry. we are here down at Friends Grand Trunk Pub.
1: 612
0: Woodward Avenue, just 1.5 blocks north of Hart Plaza, where the Dempf's is. Movement.
1: Yes. It's
0: where,
1: still the
0: where you can make
1: Dempf
0: your movement.
1: I read a sticker once that said it's still Dempf.
0: It's
1: to
0: still
1: us.
0: Dempf to most people.
1: Yeah.
0: Actually, it's still Dempf to Facebook because I keep getting, you know how they categorize feeds now? It says like, you know, something something plur. that's what everyone's name is now. Something something
1: yeah.
0: plur. And like 12 other people posted about Detroit Electronic Music Festival.
1: Like,
0: that's weird
1: he's
0: because
1: in PKU,
0: it's
1: you, right?
0: What? Me?
1: Yeah.
0: Absolutely.
1: Yeah, there was a big thread about that. Yeah. About the last name plurs. The family's plur.
2: Yeah. Sly and the family plur.
1: Yeah, exactly.
0: Jesus Christ. Oh, man. Well, anyway, so thanks for tuning in again. I'm thanking you a lot because I mean, you hear us.
1: Because thanks.
0: It's just, yeah.
1: Yeah.
0: Anyway, our guest today.
1: Dan the Dancing Bear.
0: The ever-venerable Daniel James.
1: Also known as Revolt. Also known as half of the Unconvicted Felons.
0: We'll have him up here. When he gets from over there to here.
1: There was a couple different names. You and Leroy had a couple on there. There was something involving dildos in Grand Rapids.
0: Do you want another?
1: I'm sorry. It wasn't a dildo. I stand corrected. It was a cucumber.
0: Do you want another pair of headphones?
1: Oh, a dildo and a cucumber. All right, so.
0: I don't remember what number you are.
1: Four. Yeah. Amy just walked up to hear a dildo and a cucumber. She's like, what the hell's going on? I have customers down there, guys.
0: She put her kitty on my thing.
2: Soft nice. Kitty, warm kitty.
1: Nice.
0: It's right there. It's up there.
1: And with that, we'll leave a gentle reminder. Everybody tip your waitresses very well. So.
0: That's right. You can keep the tip.
1: Yeah, exactly.
2: Oh.
0: Zing.
3: Got it.
0: Oh, boy.
2: Reservoir tip.
1: Oh, man.
0: Don't forget to talk into the mic, Jeff.
1: Yeah.
2: Shut up, man.
0: Well, I'm just saying. I haven't seen any spikes on the waveform yet, so.
2: Fuck you, Adrian.
0: Oh, man. So anyway, we actually started, I don't know if you, those of you who follow the podcasts and the downloads, you can start pulling down the after-hours sessions from our after-hour guest DJs. Psycho's already up there. I did post. I'm just waiting for iTunes to pick it up.
1: That one is pretty
0: set from
1: sick,
0: last
1: too.
0: Week.
1: It was the Psycho one was a Swing House.
0: Swing, yeah, it's a one-hour Swing
1: House.
0: And
1: when we say Swing House, we don't mean like house-inspired swing. We mean swing songs with a house beat.
0: Yeah,
1: like
0: pretty
1: actual
0: tight.
1: Swing stomping at the Savoy.
0: The Alex Jackson podcast has gone up. I'm just waiting for it to process and whatever. So yeah. It'll be there any day. That's a nice dark two-hour set.
3: Is that going to go to like 10,000 downloads too?
1: Probably. He's insane.
0: Because it's just what he does. So thanks, Alex Jackson, for taking us to... Hold on, I'll tell you what it is right now.
1: Yeah, he's been doing the heavy lifting on our downloads, for sure.
0: I'm coming after him, though.
1: His first mix is at
0: 1,300 right now.
1: Craig Gonzalez was talking shit with Matt Abbott, I think.
0: And we're at 16,526 right now. Yeah, and my last resident mix is up to 1,044, so I'm like, I'm gunning for you. But... DJ Dis Detroit, oddly enough, in second place with 1,117.
1: He threw down.
2: What?
0: Yeah.
1: He killed that night, too.
0: Third place, Garrett, the bad boy Dylan.
3: I heard that set was great.
1: Who is going to be our...
0: I heard it was Trance.
1: He's going to be doing the after party in 2 weeks, I believe, after Benji Hayes.
3: After Benji.
1: Yep.
3: What is that, the 12th or...
1: Somewhere, 11th, I think. We're going to call it the 11th.
3: Sure.
0: Is
1: somewhere
0: that also going to be progressive?
3: Breaky
0: plur effect. Will it be a plur effect?
3: It'll be a plur effect.
1: There better be something with core in it.
3: Plur core.
1: Yeah.
4: Happy
1: plur
4: core.
3: I should play trance just to fuck with you.
0: You should.
1: Yeah.
0: The Tiesto tribute set.
1: You know what these faders do right over here, right? Yeah. Mute buttons are right above them.
3: Oh.
1: Yeah. See how that works.
0: He's got the iPod too. We're just going to put on Pandora for your set.
1: Yeah. Exactly.
0: Even though it's going to be the Bass Hunter channel. You're just rocking out there. That would be quite fun. So yeah, do we have anything to talk about? Oh, I did want to touch on the wonderful show that that our friends at PKU threw the other night, and by the other night I mean yesterday.
3: Yes,
0: I really did like your status update, which was I really feel bad for all of you who aren't at TV Bar right, right now.
3: Yeah, it was crazy. I mean, it was all for a good cause. We I'm sure a lot of us know we lost a good friend this week, and we've been taking donations all week to cover her funeral expenses. Between online donations, donations from last night, the profit from the door, all that combined, and we're still getting some online donations, which is very cool, but we're almost up to $2,000, which is pretty incredible. But the event itself was pretty amazing. I haven't seen TV Bar packed like that in quite some time. We had the upstairs open, which was really cool.
0: How did that room turn out? Because I didn't
3: end up
0: making it out.
3: It turned out really well, especially after it got cleaned up. They had a bar up there and everything.
0: Did they end up setting up the what the hell were those? Those two tables for the DJ booth?
3: Yeah.
0: What the hell are those?
3: Air hockey or something?
0: No, shuffleboard.
3: Shuffleboard.
0: Two shuffleboard.
1: I've done
0: tables.
1: That before. Yeah.
3: It's a Detroit style.
1: I've actually had turntables come back to the shop with sand in the feet because of that.
3: Oh, terrible.
1: Because they didn't knock the sand off of the shuffleboards.
0: Silicone now.
1: Yeah. Well, whatever.
0: Yeah.
3: But yeah.
1: Back in my day, we used sand. No. Young whippersnappers.
0: We had to walk uphill both ways, too.
3: But yeah, it was. If we didn't have that upstairs open, it would have been uncomfortable with how many people were there. So.
1: Sweet.
3: And that's a good thing.
1: Yeah. That's a good lineup.
3: And Charles Fieldgood killed it. Arthur Oskin was amazing. Everybody else.
0: And the TP.
3: Yeah, TP was. He was perfect for closing down the event.
1: Yeah.
3: I think Woodward's wanting to speak.
2: Yeah, he was definitely off, and I hate to say it, but he was definitely off the meat rack last night.
1: Oh, yeah. TP never fails to impress. Just every time, he just kills it. And I've seen him play, do the did you do CDs last night?
3: Yeah.
1: Yeah, he's been doing CDs lately. Still, just phenomenal. Still amazing. So.
0: I also... Oh. You go first.
3: I was just going to say he sent me one of his tech riders. And one of his suggested setups is 4 CDJs.
1: Wow.
3: Which...
0: 2,000? Or whatever the hell the newest one is?
3: I don't
1: know. Yeah.
3: I'm just saying 4.
1: Which would get ridiculous,
3: Which is crazy. Yeah. I mean, I can barely do 3 turntables myself, let alone... Like
0: and a
3: 4.
0: Microphone?
1: When we did when we did NDR, we actually had 4 turntables, and occasionally some of us would indulge. So
3: that's madness.
1: It gets a little crazy.
0: Hey, maybe
1: for the minimal
0: we can
1: guys.
0: Maybe we can get a 5x5 going here.
3: I can make that happen.
0: I had something to talk about. I totally forgot it.
1: Yeah, that happens.
0: Clearly important. Oh, I know what I wanted to say. I wanted to say hello and welcome back to former Burst Radio guest and child prodigy, Max Tkach.
4: Greetings.
0: Greetings? What? So,
3: can you say that last name?
0: Have you gotten mic shy since the last time you were here?
4: I'm just really exhausted.
1: Usually when we hear that accent, it's coming from your sister.
0: Have you been living the high life?
1: What?
3: That sounded dirty.
4: That's
1: I know, right?
4: Joke.
0: Usually when I hear it,
1: I'm
0: exhausted.
1: I'm trying to figure out a way to make
0: sister.
1: That dirty because, you know, she makes everything sound dirty. You
4: Fuck
1: know.
4: You guys.
1: You know what I'm talking about.
0: I'm going home.
2: last massive from back at the old warehouse.
1: Oh, yeah.
0: Moving along. So, yeah, Max obviously hasn't been joining us as often because he's been off at the colleges.
1: And making records for Motec Records.
0: And doing that.
1: Yeah.
0: So feel free to thank Burst Radio.
1: They're kind of a big deal. People know them.
0: When you enter stardom.
4: Will too.
0: Yeah.
2: Yeah, remember the little people on your way up and shit.
4: Long way to go yet.
1: Right? Yeah, waiting for the crickets to start chirping. that was you, man. You still got your crickets with you? Your crickets? Remember the crickets? You still got them? Fail. You got to come prepared, man.
3: Great story.
0: Yeah, well told. I also, by the way, this flyer for... You want to plug this event?
3: Sure.
0: Because it's awesome.
1: You can do that while you're going and getting ready.
0: And it's got our logo. Well, no, I wanted to say that on the bottom here, if you notice, it's partykidsunite.com. Yep. Really cool idea. I was sitting at work looking up domain names, and I'm like, hey, this is available. So I wrote Garrett an IM. I'm like... Did you know that this is available? He goes, are you going to be a dick and buy it and then sell it to me? No. But you got about 15 minutes.
1: Nice.
3: So I bought it really quick.
0: So he bought it real quick. Just a reminder for those of you who do try and look for us on the interwebs, our website is not only burstradio.net, but we are also thehomeoftechno.com. And by chance, you can also find us at thehomeofdubstep.com after a short
1: just
0: reality
1: look at
0: check.
1: It. Yeah.
0: So yeah, you can also... Jeff's in the chat room with me. Not you, Jeff. Jeff. He says you can also see video from last night on livestream.com/abstractlighting, which, if you're listening to just the audio portion of this, is where you should go if you want to see the silliness that occurs along with the sounds.
1: We're waving right now, and you're missing it.
0: They can't see because your head's reflecting.
1: Yeah.
4: At least now we know what Adrian does in his spare time. He buys domains.
1: Yeah.
0: I do.
1: That's all he does.
0: I only own 14.
1: Just goes on binges. He does.
3: That's what she said.
0: What? So I'm going to go set up
1: now. Yeah, and then you can plug this.
0: And you plug this event.
1: This flyer, by the way, is awesome.
0: It's an awesome flyer.
1: Didn't Boynton do that?
3: Oh, yeah, Matthew Boynton made this flyer for us.
1: It's gorgeous.
3: It's wood grain.
1: Yeah.
3: You don't really see wood grain flyers that often, so that's pretty cool. So we're going to – we just got him in Friday, so you'll see him out everywhere pretty soon. But it's April 28th, and we're going to have Adam J. and DJ Shiva from Indianapolis. Arthur Oskin, who was here last night, is coming back for us. Terrence Parker will also be playing. And we're going to have Ronin with MC Bomb Scare, Project 313, Legal Alien, Paranormal Tech, Adam Caruso, Jay Garcia, and Jay Ramsey from the House Gallery, Burst Radio's own Immerse, DJ Abril, Margin Walker, and... if there's time, I'll try to throw a set down.
1: Nice. So you actually have like some respectable drum and bass happening there.
3: Oh, yeah.
1: That doesn't happen that often. Yeah, it's usually, throw a bunch of dubstep at it.
3: Yeah.
1: Make some money.
3: I could give a shit less about money, really.
1: Obviously. You're hanging out with us, that's obvious.
3: Yeah. Honestly, I don't know. It's really obvious. I mean, it's always been obvious when you go to an event and you...
1: Yeah.
3: You know if someone's just trying to bank or if they actually give
1: you're
3: a shit.
1: You're preaching to the choir here. So
3: yeah, that's only $10, by the way, April 28th.
1: Sweet. Where is that?
3: That'll be at the Works.
1: Sweet. Right on. How you doing over there?
0: I am ready.
1: Fantastic. All right. You are listening to BurstRadio.net. This is Immerse.

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1: Yay!
0: Yay!
2: Happy times.
0: Indeed.
3: Whatever.
0: We were doing
1: I felt immersed.
2: I see what you did there.
3: Where's the crickets at now?
0: Yeah, no kidding. So our guest has wandered outside to indulge in his behavior. He's smoking a cigarette is what I'm saying.
2: Yeah,
0: fresh air. Before he starts up, so.
1: That's cool.
2: Did we figure out what he's... Does he need my real estate, or what is he playing on?
0: He has a computer, so he's just...
2: So he needs my real estate?
0: I think so, yeah. Okay. So he's just going to plug into
2: what we're using. He can, yeah.
0: Yep.
2: He can just use your audio.
0: Yeah. Yeah. We're just going to hot swap. Make that shit happen.
2: Looky. Oh.
0: That's...
2: No.
3: That's not me.
2: That's me. Ah. That's not me. Stop calling me. I can't... That's Lysia. Sorry. When the fiance
0: calls,
2: really you have to
0: answer. I'm really disappointed in the fact that her picture has her shirt on. Can I just say that that's an epic fail right there?
2: I'll make sure to note that in the minutes.
0: She's not listening, so I'm okay with it.
2: She watches.
0: Oh, okay.
2: Yeah.
0: Oh, so I'm probably in trouble.
2: That's all right.
3: That's even better than, I guess.
2: Sweater meat.
1: What?
4: That's better than smegma.
2: Oh, my God. Hold on. She's bombing me for the fourth time in a row, so hold on. You talk.
0: Oh, fantastic. Actually,
3: while he gets his ass reamed out.
0: You can go ahead and pull that aside, and let me mute you. There you go. So you can do whatever you want to do over there, and you can pull the mic in front of you as well, so you can speak if you'd like, or not. Just do your thing. Band's getting set up. So what else we got going on here? Next week, our guest is going to be the Mangler. Actually, it's just Mangler now. He got rid of the.
1: Huh.
0: He is.
3: Oh, boy.
0: Yeah, he's been. We've had. We had him a few times. I think a couple times on NDR. He played on IPM a lot.
3: Yeah, definitely.
0: He was a resident on IPM for quite some time. So that's going to be a lot of fun. Plays really good up-tempo house. And then our very own Scratchmaster Scudder, a DJ named Slickback.
3: Who?
0: Brent.
3: Who?
0: Is going to be playing the after party. Speaking of the after party, tonight our after party is going to feature DJ Sirius. Do you still go by Sirius at all?
5: Sirius. Wow, totally, I haven't heard that since
0: super
5: like 2004.
0: Serial. Yeah, exactly.
3: That's super, man.
5: That's super.
0: Steve Leroy is going to be our guest tonight.
5: Steve Leroy and Vincenti. LP Vents.
0: Yes, they're going to be playing tonight at midnight-ish, somewhere right on there.
5: We're
0: until
5: play some trance. I'm kidding.
0: I know. You know that. Yeah. Because, just be glad I can't reach to nut punch you from here. That's good. Yeah, I was just talking about punching you in the nuts. So... Actually, if you got your cans, you can just plug right in. You don't know where your cans are. They're downstairs. Yeah, that happens. Let me see if I can get this up. Actually, you know what, Dan, if you can go ahead and move that microphone away from that speaker.
2: Do you want to know how plug-and-play he actually is? He just put his external in my hard drive and...
0: Oh, awesome.
2: Or it plugged his external into the USB and he's all set.
0: Fantastic.
1: Wait a minute, that sounded dirty.
0: Yeah, I know, right?
1: I didn't plug my... What?
2: At least you didn't put your kitty on my thing. Meow.
0: Yeah. All right. So our guest tonight, of course, is Daniel James, a.k.a. Revolt, a.k.a.
1: What?
0: One unconvicted felon.
1: Singular.
0: Yes. Let me see what we got here. I'm sorry. Of course. Should have given you... Oh, Taryn. Yeah.
2: Do you know why I was getting phone bombed, by the way?
0: Why?
2: She's here.
0: Oh, cool.
2: She just doesn't know where to park.
0: Oh, okay.
2: So I'm going to go in a second.
0: Awesome.
2: And help.
0: So we can see them in person.
2: I don't think she listens to podcasts, so it's fine.
0: Exactly.
1: Sweater meat.
0: Fantastic. So Dan, how you doing?
1: Figuring it out.
0: Yeah. Awesome.
1: Yeah.
2: So, Play is
0: so why don't you,
2: the one
0: why don't you
2: that
0: tell us? Why don't you tell us about yourself? What sign are you?
2: Is this your first
1: Daniel
2: time?
1: Daniel James. I'm old school. I have no affiliations because everybody I had affiliations with are either dead, have children, or businesses are closed. Glad to be here.
0: Awesome.
1: Took me a minute to get here, but I got here.
0: Cool. And you're awake, which is awesome.
1: True.
0: Yeah.
1: So a hangover.
0: Those of you who don't know, Dan was an integral part of NDR,
1: New Detroit
0: Radio.
1: So to speak.
0: Yeah, he was the booker for a little while. He was a resident DJ. He was a walk right into access kind of guy. He could just,
1: and then I got off the speed, and I had no energy to do any of those things anymore.
0: Yeah, exactly. So instead, you've just been like working and shit.
1: That's it.
0: Yeah.
1: I'm a salesman for a living.
0: Yeah.
1: Man. This is what it is.
0: Cool. But, you know, at least at one point, you were a pretty decent DJ, I heard.
1: You know, when I got booked.
0: Yeah, exactly.
1: So
0: people, if people like what they're about to hear, they can get in touch with you how if they want to book you to play more music for them.
2: A sex offender list.
1: Contact Burst Radio.
2: Thank you. Here all week.
1: Listen, wow. That was a schoolyard. It was dark. There was no children on it. It was like 4 o'clock in the morning. I just needed to take a piss.
0: Yeah.
2: Sometimes I have the good ones.
0: Did we get the picture of him with the phones? All right. We got a couple different things. Of course, you know about the bumper because this is something that we carried on from NDR. So we're going to get a bumper from you. You know how that runs. You know how that rolls.
1: Absolutely.
0: So and then we've got these awesome cans over here that were donated to us from Burst, and we're going to get a picture of you with those on, which we have done for everybody because they're really awesome.
1: I also need a tech guy over here whenever you get a chance.
0: Yeah, Brent can probably help you out over there. So, those are awesome with the cross behind you and everything. That's fantastic.
5: I look like Jesus.
0: Nice.
5: Look like
0: it'll be perfect with the cross behind you. Yeah.
4: That was the goal.
0: Nice.
3: Yeah, convicted felon with a Jesus piece behind him.
0: Yeah, exactly.
3: Perfect.
5: Unconvicted. Hey.
3: Oh, I'm sorry. Unconvicted felon with a Jesus piece behind him.
1: Should see what's usually in front of us whenever those words are uttered. So.
0: Yeah, you know, shit. So, you want to go ahead and do that bumper thing?
1: Yeah.
0: Cool.
1: Can you give me a little...
0: Burstradio.net.
1: That's what I'm looking for.
0: Yeah.
3: Net. Your name.
0: Yes. .net because we're on the internet, not the intercom.
3: The interweb.
0: Ouch. Try the veal. So I'll be here all week.
1: www.
0: Oh, man. Don't even start.
5: Wow.
0: Yeah, D Money knows what's going down. Yeah. Yeah. So, you ready?
1: All right. All right. I'm Daniel James, and when I got absolutely, positively nothing else better to do, I listen to burstradio.net.
0: That's awesome. That's a good one. Oh, man. That is right up there with Tom Linder. That's pretty damn awesome.
1: I don't remember any of those, so I was trying to dig deep.
0: Yeah.
1: Trying to remember.
0: Yeah, Linder, of course, was the Sweet Dick Daddy with the candy nuts.
1: Oh, yeah.
0: So
1: that one's always solid.
0: Yeah, no shit. He actually reprised that when we had him over here as well. So, we're going to go ahead and let you play some music.
1: I need to get something over here. It's funky.
0: Yeah. Hey, Brent, you want to give him a hand there? Oh, actually, that's a computer thing. So, what's happening, man? Just coming up hanging out? Or are you trying to figure out, you know, what the hell we're doing up here? It's like, hey, cut out with the customer. We got customers, man. What's that? Oh, yeah, we will be, yeah. What are you, new? It's your first week here? I know. Exactly.
3: Could have fooled us.
0: Yeah, you're usually not this sober though. So yeah, exactly. So what else we have? Of course, next week we talked about the Mangler. The week following, our guest is going to be Benji Hayes, and then the after party will feature Mr. We're going to go, should we say Garrett Dillon or Dylan Garrett? So I think your DJ name should be the opposite of what it actually is.
6: That would really confuse people.
0: Yeah, exactly. Oh, people are already confused, so.
6: Yeah.
0: At least you can have some fun with it. Yeah, but not Transcender.
6: No.
0: Okay. You need another, like, another DJ name. We need to figure that out.
6: I mean, the first time I came up with one, it was pretty bad, so.
0: So here's what we're going to do. This week, we're going to go ahead and put a poll up on Burst Radio's Facebook, and we're going to find a new name for Garrett. So. Feel free, spitballing. There are no bad ideas. So, when you're brainstorming, just, you know, put whatever you want.
3: And profanity is allowed.
0: Yeah, exactly. So we can only have, I think, 100 on there on the polls. So the first 100 that get it on there, then, you know, we'll vote on those. So, and then I think we'll bill you as that for the Benji Hayes shows. So that sounds like fun.
6: I don't give a shit.
3: You don't give a fuck.
6: It doesn't matter.
0: He's like, where the hell did this come from?
6: I don't know.
0: This is what happens when we're trying to kill time.
6: It's all fun.
0: Yeah. So, and also for those of you around Detroit area, come on down and join us at Friends. Grand Trunk Pub. Even my family is here. My aunt and uncle are like hanging out. They just been, you know, down there mowing, and then like nice. Steve came down, and like a bunch of people that came down and sat around him and like sitting there bullshit. And they're like, what the hell's going on? So this is their first time here. Yeah.
6: There's amazing food, great drink.
0: Yes. Good people.

0: awesome.
1: Oh, good. Adrian's going to get it tonight.
2: Oh, boy. Yeah. Or not.
1: And in a bad way.
2: Yeah. So, what else we got going on? We talked about the party going on. Yes. And that's what we got. Oh, this week I'm going to be listening to submissions for DJs coming up.
3: The white one.
2: So send me links, SoundCloud links, or links of some place where I can actually listen online are best. CDs are less best. Actually, I don't like CDs that much, but I will take them, and I will listen to them when I have the opportunity. But, yeah, just find me on Facebook. Put the link up on Burst Radio's Facebook on there, and I'll listen to it during the week. And I'm going to be booking the next month this week. So send me stuff, especially drum and bass. I need junglists. I need drum and bass players. I need because I think that basically half the drum and bass DJs I already have in the bullpen here, and the other half I've already had as guests. So I want some new drum and bass DJs. I need some. So send me stuff. Yes.
4: There's not a lot to pick from.
2: Yeah, exactly. Everybody, you know, everybody's sold out and is playing dubstep, which bums me out on many levels.
4: You pretty much
2: womp,
4: have
2: womp,
4: like,
2: womp, womp, womp.
4: Yeah. You have like Mark Moss, Gary G.
2: Yep. Aaron and Cruise Control, who's pretty much hasn't played in months or years. I actually talked with him about playing a while back, I think this summer, and he's like, "Yeah, dude, I haven't even touched a record in like a year."
4: That's pretty sad.
2: Which
4: cause he's a
2: bummed me
4: DJ.
2: Out. He is the DJ that made me learn to play drum and bass. Him and Matt Clark, and I still actually have a set. He was one of the first guys to play on NDR that we have a recording from. I still listen to that set. It's amazing. It's beautiful. It's wonderfully crafted. It's one of my favorite DJ sets of all time of from anybody. So
4: I can play drum and bass.
2: Yeah, well,
4: the next show if you want me to play instead.
5: Trance is way better.
4: Yeah. I'm definitely gonna drop some trance, but I can play drum and bass too.
2: Yeah.
3: Hi-yo.
2: About that.
3: We're ready over here.
4: Oh, whatever.
2: Awesome. So, but yeah, drum and bass DJs, send me stuff, and don't send me an hour of dubstep because that'll just piss me off.
1: Don't even send 1 second.
2: You know what? I had one. I was listening to one, and like the first track was drum and bass, and I'm like, sweet. And it was, you know, something pretty good. And then it went into dubstep. I'm like, okay, playing a dubstep song, you know, just kind of break it up and then go right back into it. No, it was another hour of dubstep after that.
5: Mr. Alex Jackson just posted that he will do drum and bass for us.
2: Right on. Yeah, he was mentioning that last week. Actually, I'm looking for, I actually have in the bullpen for the after parties, I've got Legal Alien and. You've got them on your party, Aaron. Ronan. So, you know, I want to, bring them in as well, too. So that's what we're looking for. So, Mr. James, are you ready? Fantastic.
5: You point during the build-ups.
6: I'm ready.
5: During the build-ups.
2: For those of you who...
6: I'd like to get a couple points out of the way, warm up.
2: For those of you who are listening but not watching, you want to go ahead and do... you want to look on to livestream.com/abstractlighting.
4: Look on to.
1: With a K.
2: Yes, look at that.
5: Use your face to do it.
2: Because one of the other names that we haven't mentioned is that Dan has is Dan Dan the Dancing Bear. And he will. The bear's going to be dancing there during the set. I'm guessing, yeah.
6: This is the original bear spot, so of course I have to do something.
2: Oh yeah, that's right. That's right. I kind of forgot about that. So, all right, fantastic. You ready to go?
6: Ready.
2: Awesome.
4: I'm so excited.
2: This is BurstRadio.net. This is Daniel James live.

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1: Done.
0: Ladies and gentlemen, Daniel James live on burstradio.net.
2: Hey!
0: Zing.
2: Good shit, man. I especially like that time when you played that song and went, N-tsk. That was good.
1: Roll of quarters and a pair of tennis shoes and a dryer.
0: I learned yesterday that in Ukrainian it's called tsik, right? Last? The boom tsik, boom tsik. I don't know. She's way too much energy last night.
2: She's uninterested in you at all.
0: She's like, busy.
2: Why does this guy keep talking to me?
0: And things.
2: So that was a lot of fun.
0: Cody really liked that.
2: You played Burning. Sure. You played Pepe Braddock, man. That's awesome.
1: You know, I try to.
2: Yeah.
1: Try to do it.
2: Keeping it real. Awesome.
0: While keeping it classy.
2: So
1: I don't even know what I played. I've actually blacked out this whole entire time. So.
2: Well, the good thing is.
1: All I know is I need a cigarette.
2: This will all be on podcast and the video podcast on Abstract Lighting as well too. So
1: why can't and you? Yeah, guys you podcast
2: yeah, you got caught in the video too. So yeah, yeah. D Money. Living at large. So you can, of course, get a hold of Dan and book him. You can also have him come and put a bunch of lights and sound in your venue as well. At the store formerly known as DJ Supply.
1: But I charge for both.
2: Yeah.
1: Let that be a warning.
2: I still call it DJ Supply too, by the way.
0: What is it? So, DJS?
1: It's like three names
0: now?
1: Ago.
2: Yeah. Yeah. It's just DJ Supply and it's still Pine Knob. And yeah, that's just the way that I roll.
0: What is it now?
2: PAL. Oh. PAL. Because they're your pal.
1: Because that makes sense.
2: Yeah. Yeah, because Dan, he's your pal with two A's.
0: Wow.
2: Fantastic. All right, somebody plug something. I'm going to go and get everything shifted
0: what?
2: And such.
0: No.
2: I'm going to get ready to play.
0: No.
2: Bye-bye now.
0: No. Ah, too bad Garrett left because he would have had something to talk about. Yep. Oh, the event. Oh. What about you? What about you?
3: What about me?
0: I don't know.
3: St. Patrick's Day at Blondie's, 2281 West 4th Street. The Return of Plur 2. Myself and about 50 other DJs. Supposed to run from 10 o'clock St. Patrick's morning up until the wee hours of the next day. So I have that, and I also have the science party coming up March 31st. Like I said, location to be determined.
0: Location, location, location.
3: That's what it's all about. Yes, sir.
0: So anyway, I'm going to, as soon as we're done with this talking portion, Harley is set up and playing some music, I will post not only a photo of the limited press t-shirt that we will be releasing, but also the information so that you may pre-order your own. These are going to be just a single press, super limited edition. We're only going to make them once, they're pre-order only, and then we're going to retire this design and never make them again. So, keep an eye out. We're going to have it open for probably about 2 weeks, give or take, for ordering. And then we're going to press those guys out and have them done. And also, for those of you who don't want to be in the cool club and get a limited edition one, I am going to post the information for our lame sauce cafe press page so that you can just get really generic Burst Radio logoed stuff like a baby bib. And a dog t-shirt and some other, I don't know. There's a wall clock.
3: A wall clock?
0: Keychain. I don't know. Yeah.
3: Laser pointer.
0: No, there's no. Oh, shit. I got to make one of those. That'd be good.
3: Right. Hey, so the crew's actually going to get the shirts, right?
0: What do you mean?
3: Us.
0: We're going to, well, yeah.
3: We who works.
0: We who works here will get some.
3: Okay.
0: Yes.
3: Just checking.
0: You still need to tell me what size you want, though.
3: 4X.
0: What?
3: Seriously.
0: Really?
3: Really.
0: You were, why?
3: Reason. I mean, this shirt, this is a 3X. This is a 3X. I mean, I'm between 3X and 4X. 2X is just too damn small for
0: Jeez.
3: Me.
0: Jeez.
3: Hey, well, all right. I'm just being honest with you.
0: Oh, look who's back. What?
1: Odd out the numbers. Radio for two.
0: That's because Harley's over there turning knobs. He's polishing them, too.
3: Oh,
0: it was subtle.
1: I got nothing.
0: What? Nothing. So yeah, anyone else? I'm going to plug this event again because Garrett's not here. The PKU Semicircle, Saturday, April 28th, which is PKU in conjunction with The Burst Radio, with Adam J., DJ Shiva, Arthur Askin, right? Terrence Askin. Parker, a whole bunch of other people, including myself. Garrett? Oh, Garrett's playing his own event. That's cool. Either way, happy times, and it's still it's at the end of April, so we'll worry about that later. We'll post a thing.
1: Where's that at?
0: The works, where all the cool kids go to feel trendy. That's just the way it is. I think that's where they found Whitney. Anyway, what? How are you doing over there, Mr. Harley?
2: I'm not ready.
0: What?
2: I'm not ready.
3: All right, well, while he's still, while he's still fucking around, let me mention that for those of you who actually like the stream, the audio, and the video, Abstract is now into their fundraising campaign, which started last week, and that's going to be running up until April 1st. So for those of you who want to see this continue, not just the Burst Radio, but all the major events that they've been doing, you know, please make your donations to them, because Jeff and Crystal and Ashley and Toad, they all work really hard to bring you the best in Detroit electronic entertainment. So just keep that in mind as you're listening or watching, and definitely donate for a very good cause.
0: That's right.
3: Because this shit ain't cheap.
1: Be generous.
0: Be generous.
1: Donate twice.
0: Twice.
3: Yeah, Ellen, be generous.
1: At least.
0: Really? That's where you went with that?
3: Where else could I go?
0: Harley, can you get rid of your, please?
2: Yeah. See, right about now is when I'm thinking, I probably should have thought about what I wanted to play before I stepped up here.
0: You only had 3 hours to think about it.
2: Yeah.
0: Plus the previous week.
2: Yeah, I'm still trying to figure out what the hell I want to play. So once I get the first song, I'll be good.
0: Just close your eyes.
3: Just
0: spin the knob.
3: Surprise us, Harley.
0: Press shuffle.
2: Oh, here. I like this one.
0: Just press shuffle. Hey, which one am I supposed to move when you start, by the way?
2: What's that?
0: Which one am I supposed to move when you start?
3: You don't know?
2: Those ones right there.
0: These?
2: Bus 2 and 3. Oh. And actually, I'm sorry, 1 and 2, and then the last channel, last open channel there.
0: Oh, main?
2: Yeah.
0: All right.
2: No, not the main.
0: Oh, the last open one.
2: Yeah. That one right there. That's the one that puts the mics into the house here.
0: Yeah. Happy times. So are you ready, sir?
2: I got to check. Yeah, make sure I'm not distorting here. Oh, my God. Because, you know, I don't want to be that guy. Yeah.
0: Is this your first time?
2: Yeah, we'll go with this.
0: All right. Well, you are listening to BurstRadio.net, and this is Harley from Detroit.

0: Ladies and gentlemen, Harley from Detroit live on BurstRadio.net. Oh, smattering of applause. Thank you. Oh, boy. There it is. We were wondering where that went. Anyway. Hey, Jeff.
1: What's happening?
0: Talk to me.
1: Boo, what you want to hear?
0: What? It's not Halloween. Oh, come on. That was funny.
1: You got no street cred.
0: No, whatsoever. I don't have any street cred, and that's fine. So anyway, this has obviously been another glorious episode of BurstRadio.net. The podcast will be available give or take Tuesday-ish, whenever that usually happens. And, hi. Are you coming over here? All right. You can just sit here because I don't feel like moving. What?
2: I got to pee.
0: Oh, that's good.
2: So, yeah, I was watching you while I was playing my amazing set, and you reminded me of, like, people on the Megabus because your head was leaning against, and it started to roll, and then you woke back up.
0: Yeah.
2: And then you started to roll again, so.
0: Because I pulled an all-nighter.
2: Yeah.
0: Yeah, that'll happen.
2: This is really short.
0: What?
3: There we go.
2: Much better.
0: Oh, hey.
2: Oh, we're drooping.
0: That's horrible. I heard that.
3: There we go.
0: Let's see, a podcast and of course the Alex Jackson After Hours stuff should be up soon. And we're recording today's After Hours, so lots of downloadable content for you to
2: I gotta get my headphones
0: to download. What? You don't need headphones.
2: Yeah, I can't hear.
0: What?
4: Exactly.
0: And how close is he to being ready? Ish. What? Oh, keep talking. Oh, look, a microphone. No, you keep talking.
5: Hello, Governor.
0: Oh, God. Who's in charge of booking for this show?
1: Wagwan Mank.
0: So anyway, I also did post up all the information for the Burst Radio Limited Edition Super Awesome V t-shirt. And a little bit later, I'll post the Cafe Press junk for other stuff that you can get if you're really bored and think we're awesome. Next week, I'm going to have to look over here. Oh, look, the other microphone right in front of my face.
1: Damn, so I guess you're used to having two of them in your face now.
0: Yeah, well, you know, I got a workout last week, so.
1: Oh, my God. Trouble just entered the building.
0: Grab a seat. We got a free mic.
1: Yeah, fucking Tweak in the house from DTM. What's up, bastard?
0: Grab a seat.
6: I hope I don't embarrass myself on
0: the airwaves.
1: Yeah,
0: on the airwaves.
1: It's being streamed on the internet.
0: It's so, only the internet, so
1: yeah.
6: I know the internet all too well.
0: The internet means it's true.
6: Interwebs.
0: So here we go. Next week, Sunday, March 4th, is Burst Radio Live with special guest The Mangler.
1: Oh no, shit!
0: The Mangler.
1: Mangler.
0: Mangler.
2: We may have the bobber out for that as well.
0: Oddly enough, on a different note, somewhat related note, next weekend is actually going to be our one-year anniversary. Off by a few days, but still.
2: Yeah, that was really so much with the fanfare on that. We kind of suck at that. So.
1: Woohoo! One
0: yeah.
1: year.
6: Well, hee-haw.
1: So what do you?
2: Actually, the funny thing is, when we did NDR, we had no idea when our anniversary was, so we just kind of estimated, and it kind of floated throughout the year.
1: Years.
2: So it was somewhere in the spring. Between February and May, we just said, hey, we're going to throw a party this day, and that's going to be our anniversary. And we forgot the next year. Every year we forgot. Because, you know.
0: Well, I don't forget.
2: Yeah, I know.
0: So it's next week.
2: Remember I said we're going to document this time? That's why.
0: Yeah. So it's next week. And we're celebrating by having an episode of Burst Radio. So, special happy times. Brent is also taking pictures. Hi, Brent.
1: Yeah, Brent Scudder, the photographer for the Underground.
0: The Underground sound.
6: I'm just wondering why I came to Ferrance tonight and there's no music playing. What's going on?
0: Yeah, what is this?
1: You walked in.
0: Is this
1: and
0: your
1: the
0: first
1: music
0: time?
1: Died.
6: Oh no! Music died about 6 minutes ago.
0: This is at least his second time. It's not the first.
2: We're reading the manual back here.
0: We watched the first one.
6: Jeff Woodward, because he invited me here tonight.
1: Yes, I did.
0: Well, that's what
6: record,
0: you get.
6: Majestic says Jeff Woodward invited me here tonight, so it's his fault.
0: Just don't get in the van.
6: He's
0: got candy.
6: I don't get in the van unless there's free candy.
0: He's got candy. Seems legit.
2: All I heard was get in the van. Hey, is that your favorite pickup line? Candy.
0: Don't be a pussy. It seems legit. anyway, so I think we're going to wrap up the recording for the podcast because, you know, we probably should. And then we will, of course, continue streaming the...
2: You're going to deprive people of this scintillating conversation?
0: What? Oh, this is horrible. Yeah, I am, because this is getting there. So anyway, tune in next week for Burst Radio with The Mangler, or just Mangler. I don't know, is there a The? Well, it's Mangler.
1: It was The Mangler. No, wait. Let me take that back.
2: It was The Mangler. It's now just Mangler. I cleared that up. All right.
0: Doesn't have enough time to add The.
2: I don't know.
0: Whatever. Either way.
2: Maybe they charge by the letter.
0: Yeah, maybe. So tune in next week for another glorious show. Download the podcast. See our website. Like us on Facebook. All that other fun stuff. Also encourage your friends to like us on Facebook because if we get to a certain undisclosed amount by a certain undisclosed date, we get free stuff from Facebook. So
5: we have a blog.
0: Sharing means caring. What?
5: We have a blog now.
0: We have a blog that they're trying to do. So... look it up on Tumblr. That's the plug right there.
6: You get free stuff from Facebook?
0: Yes, free advertising dollars from Facebook if we hit certain amount of likes by a certain date.
6: Zuckerberg sucks balls.
0: Well, and I said maybe that's how I got my free advertising dollars.
6: I say it on the record.
0: Anyway, so that's all for today's podcast. Thanks for tuning in, and we will see you later. Bagadex?
6: Of course.
1: Steve Leroy getting ready to take us into the after party.
7: 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My name is T. Linder, and I'll be your host tonight. Tonight, I'm just going to rip it like I normally do at the club. Not our usual grid show. I don't know how long you're going to be hearing these tracks, but I'm just going to rip it like we do at the party. In the house with me tonight, checking out the show for the night, is my man, Robert Craig. We're just hanging out in the studio. I got Techno Chick in the chat room doing her thing. Thank you for tuning in to our new time slot, 6 to 8 p.m. every second and Thursday of each month, only on burstradio.net. All right, I'm going to get into it. You are on the grid. Let's go.

Just dance. 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

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I got people on stacks. I got people in.

there around 2000 AD, holding up the shield that's a glowing green, raising a spear that shoots laser beam, riding in a spaceship up and down the street, tooting at the fine women on the block he meet, going down in the studios, track by track, letting everybody know the empire strikes back. Another spaceship here, another spaceship there, here ship, there ship, everywhere mothership, landing in Detroit at United Sounds, where all the fucking tears like a boogie down, because most of all we need the funk, most of all we need the funk.

0: got a question for you. I got a question for you. Are you down with the underground?
1: Yeah!
0: Are you down with the underground?
1: Yeah!
0: Yeah! Check it out. And that's for those who know. For those of you who don't know, this is...

0: Hey, what's up, everyone? I want to thank you all for tuning into Planet Funk on 313.fm. What we got playing in the background right now is a little preview of the next release, the 14th release to be exact, on the Pitts Detroit label. This one will be coming out... It is out. Came out 2 days ago, March 4th. So you can buy this right now. So go to Pitts Bandcamp and go buy it. I think it's vinyl and digital. It might just be digital. But yeah, go buy it. It's good. But anyways, with us right now, we got...
1: The Sonic Natives.
0: Sonic Natives.
2: Yes, sir.
3: What up?
4: Yes, sir.
1: Introduce yourselves, gentlemen.
3: I'm DJ Al Ester.
5: And I'm Earl McKinney. Mixon McKinney, that is. I don't know, sometimes I don't like to put the mixing in. Earl McKinney's. That is I. He is me.
3: This is he.
1: Well, stop stealing my damn line and shit.
5: Man. Oh, that's your line?
1: Yeah.
5: I didn't know
1: he
5: that.
1: He is I and I is he.
3: You didn't make that up.
1: All right, but it's all good, though. It's all good.
5: I take it from the dime.
3: How you doing, fellas? You guys all right? You guys okay?
1: Oh, we're good, man. We're good.
5: Thanks for having us.
1: Hey, I know y'all going to heat up this cold-ass night.
3: Definitely.
5: That's our intention.
3: Definitely.
1: Okay, so while we got you all here, we know you've been, you both have been veterans of the Detroit music community, because I can't use the word scene anymore. I refuse to try and say that. I think it's just definitely played by now. It's like, 2000 called, they want that shit back. So I got to stick with community. I'm sorry.
5: Okay.
1: But since you've been around for a while, when did you each get started DJing?
3: I started when I was 12.
5: He started when he was 12. I started when I was 14.
1: And I see your trajectories has been up ever since.
3: Yeah. We just do what we do.
5: Yeah. Actually, our paths crossed on a number of occasions, starting with high school. Yeah.
1: Right.
5: It just from then on, I guess if you want to call it inseparable.
3: Yeah,
5: I mean,
3: it's like where my brother.
5: Where he was, I was, yeah. or where I was, he was, and

0: Coast.
1: Oh, and
2: professionals. That's, and I don't even know about professionals.
0: Kendrick's records. Kendrick's was a Detroit secret, but you can go there and find some heaters, you know, if you know where to look.
2: There's one of those bring a lunch
0: after
2: kind of
0: those stores. After those two, Byright kind of surfaced, you know, and a lot of people think the original Byright is on Seven Mile and Livernois. It was at Seven Mile and Avalon. You know, yeah. And it was just, you know, so it's a part of, it plays a vital part in Detroit's dance history, you know.
3: True, because when I was there and you guys were coming in, let's see, Jam was there. Cliff's brother Jerome was there. Let's see, Blake was there for a moment.
0: Hey, this is Livernois or Apollon?
3: No, I'm talking Livernois
0: first.
3: Okay,
0: yeah, okay.
3: You know, where we came in.
0: All right.
3: All right.
0: Because on Apollon, I just remember Cliff, his Darryl, wife Tony, and the big dog, the Great Dane.
4: The Great Dane.
0: Look at you sideways, like, buy some or get bit.
4: It was, yeah.
0: You know.
3: That dog was good at giving you the side eye.
4: Yeah, the dog was pretty much security. Right. He'd walk through there like, he was friendly.
0: He was friendly.
4: You like this record, don't you?
0: Right, yeah, right.
4: You better.
3: Right. Yeah, and then once he moved over to the hood, or at least more closer to the hood.
0: Right.
3: Then it was like every man for themselves.
0: He had to start working more. Yeah.
3: You know, because that back then, you know, it was me. Oh, my God. Who else was there?
0: I remember Kenny Dixon.
3: Kenny Dixon, Sherrod.
0: Rick Wilhite.
3: Ade.
0: Yep.
3: Assault.
4: Right.
0: I don't remember Assault being there. He may have been. I don't remember.
3: Right. You know, well, this was before he was known as DJ Assault.
0: Okay.
3: When he was in his rhythm and poetry, the rap group phase.
4: Right.
0: Okay.
3: You know, yeah, it's a little history some of y'all don't know about Assault.
0: See, I didn't know that. Okay.
3: Oh, yeah. Yeah, I mean, he asked me one day about how he ended up just like saying, fuck it, and I get caught up in the middle of that shit with Cliff. With Assault. Yeah, that was one for the ages.
4: You know, the one thing about Byright, especially when it moved over to Livernois, it was the one thing that on Friday afternoon, any DJ that had a day job was trying to knock off early so he could get there early when the records were being unboxed.
3: Wait, hold it. Thursday. You got to remember Thursday, because that's when...
0: Thursday, we were putting our bids. That was for you all, Thursday.
3: Well, no, Friday,
0: we
3: was when, no
0: Friday.
3: Friday was when the imports came in.
0: Yeah.
4: Right.
3: See.
4: Thursday, we were putting our bids in. Like, okay, if you get this, look, I need you to set that to the side. But Friday, everyone kind of knocked off work early, got there early, and it became, like, I call it Wall Street, because it was like everybody was...
3: Black Wall Street.
4: Everybody was bidding on the record. Cliff would put the record on and go bonkers, and everybody would raise their hand.
0: I call it the trickery session, because he would put it at the hottest point on the tune and turn it up and bang it. And you're like, give me that. And then when you got it home, you're like, okay,
4: where's that part at?
0: You know, right.
3: See, Cliff was world famous
4: for
3: that.
4: He was a good salesman.
3: He dropped the needle. Woo!
4: Yeah, and everybody would be like,
3: everybody
4: hands
3: like, oh,
4: raised.
3: I'll take that.
4: Right.
3: Yeah. I mean, that was like the barbershop and shit.
0: Yeah, it was.
3: But basically for records.
4: Yeah, you spend some hours there. Definitely.
3: And money.
4: Yeah. Good times.
3: Oh, and now back to what you were saying.
2: Shouts out to Bacon. He just said in the chat, I feel like Woodward is about to get into grandpa mode with the stories.
3: Look here. Burnt bacon. Shut the fuck up. Ain't nobody talking to you tonight.
4: Burnt bacon.
3: You not no pig bacon. No, not no brown sugar and maple shit. No, just burnt.
4: Oh, gosh.
3: You know. But no, I was going to say to you, professionals was like one of the best kept secrets.
2: Okay.
3: Because, you know, even though they sold house music more or less, you know, their big thing was clothes.
0: No, you know, this was before clothes.
3: Oh, that was before the clothes?
0: This is when it was strictly...
4: Yeah, strictly
0: when Mike, okay. When Mike and Tony Moore ran professionals. And the hot thing was you went to professionals, or if you had the inside track, you shopped at New York Spotlight, which was the mail order thing. So you didn't even know about that.
3: No, I didn't.
0: Yeah.
3: It's the first time I heard about that.
0: Professional Records would have the Dance Detroit... The playlist.
3: Right.
0: And anything they didn't have, you called New York Spotlight in Columbus, Ohio, and you could get, you know, yeah, some professional.

0: But this was their pre-clothing.
1: Yeah.
0: It was strictly music.
2: Uh-huh.
0: And they had everything.
1: Right. Yeah. Right. Now, because I know, like, back in the good old heyday, you know, you had professionals, you had Kendricks, you had Chantiniques, you had Chauncey.
0: Detroit Audio, Bad Records.
1: Future Funk.
0: Whites.
1: Wonder Love.
0: Aspen.
1: Yeah, Aspen.
2: I used to even go to Angot.
0: Oh, yeah.
2: Yeah, I used to distribute straight.
0: I'm not going to tell you what...
1: Reggie?
2: Reggie
1: Harrell? Yeah.
0: Dan, the owner of Melodies and Memories, had a name for Angot. I'm not going to say what it was.
2: Angot Shit.
1: That's what I always called him.
2: Angot Shit.
1: I've been calling him that a long time.
0: He used to laugh so hard. Yeah. And then, of course, Melodies and Memories. Came along later on, and you and me ran the
1: dance room.
0: Let's see. Of course, Record Time.
1: Yeah.
0: You know. Yeah. Some good places for vinyl back in the day.
3: This place.
0: Yeah. Oh yeah. Save the vinyl.
2: Save the vinyl.
0: This one, Blake Baxter owned it. Yeah. Yeah.
1: You know, and then of course there was always the wars between Buy Right and Record Time.
2: Oh Lord.
1: Yeah.
0: Between Buy Right and Record Time, really?
1: Yeah, it's like who was gonna get the hot shit first?
2: First.
0: Oh, okay.
2: Yep. Because I would literally make a tour. I would go to Record Time first, and then come through Buy Right, or go to Buy Right and go to Record Time.
0: You can't forget Records like for You. Records for You was another one.
1: When they were on Woodward.
0: Yeah, then they moved to Livernois. Yeah, yeah, they were good. Today we have what's the little mom and pop store? Happy's Records.
1: Oh, there's Happy Records.
0: And what else?
1: There's Found Sound in Ferndale.
0: Okay.
3: Hello,
0: people.
2: Hello, and people.
1: There's Lost in Sound.
3: Threads.
1: Right. Lo and Behold, now in Threads' old spot.
3: If you want to jump across the river, they got Dr. Disc. A good one, yeah.
0: Really?
3: Right in Windsor.
2: Nice.
1: Wait a minute, Dr. Disc is still around? Well, then again, I haven't been in Windsor since 2000, so.
3: Yeah. I found some good 45s over there.
0: Oh, cool.
1: Nice, cool. So, anyway, let me see. I believe aren't you playing this year's movement again?
2: Actually, we both are.
1: We're doing a
2: back-to-back set movement. May 25th, which is the
0: 2-4 on the Saturday. Detroit Love Stage.
2: Yep.
1: All right.
3: Nice.
1: All right.
2: Yeah. I mean, he's always played it. He's played it just, you know, a number of times. I've played it a few times, and this is the first time we collectively have come together and, you know, are finally doing our thing on the world stage, so pretty excited about that.
1: And who else is in your collective? I know it's you two, Steve Miggity Maestro,
0: DJ Magic, Kid Chris Habibian,
2: DJ Righteous.
3: So now there's more than
0: Chris,
3: four now in
0: Robert,
3: the Sonic Natives.
1: Tutu
0: from New York.
2: Rob Martinez Jr.
1: Big Rob. Okay.
2: And George G-Spot.
0: George, Jeff. Yeah.
2: So that's eight. The great eight.
1: Nice.
0: Elite Eight.
3: Now, is there anywhere online that people can look up info on the Sonic Natives?
2: Oh, yeah. You can find our fan page on Facebook, Sonic Natives. We also have a Sonic Natives Instagram page as well.
3: Awesome. Now, one thing I'm curious to get more info about, because I wasn't around for this, but I remember the last time you were on the show, Al, talking about one of your first gigs, the name of the club. I always got a kick out of it. Cheeks?
0: Yeah. Cheeks was legendary.
1: Cheeks.
3: So when was that place around?
0: Cheeks was it opened in, I want to say 1980.
3: Okay.
0: When it opened. And it's sad to say, but back then they didn't want any blacks in there. You know, it was basically run by, this reporter, very prominent reporter, Doris Biscoe,
1: from Channel 7.
0: Yes, and went to Cheeks, and she was dressed to the nines. They looked at her and told her she needed five pieces of ID. And she was
3: five.
0: She was like,
1: "I'm on TV every
0: Doris
1: day."
0: Doris Biscoe, you should know. You know. So anyway, she went back another week. They told her the same thing. The following week, she sent one of her interns in there, who just happened to be under 18 years old. Dressed her up, and they swished her through the door. You know, and Channel 7 came and exposed it, okay? So when that happened, it was shut down for a while.
3: Was this intern white, though?
0: Yes, of course.
3: Okay.
0: Then it got picked up under new management, Larry and Marshall. Mm-hmm. They opened it, and that's when it kind of became open to the general public, those who like to dance, people who dress well, just your basic party goers.
2: It was pretty chic. It was chic. It was modeled after
0: like a baby Studio 54.
2: The funny thing about it, though, is when that Doris Bisco thing was happening, the Free Press ran a story on it, and the headline was "No Disco for Bisco."
0: Yeah.
2: Hilarious.
0: Yeah. But anyway, yeah, it became a legendary spot. It's where Jeff Mills, before he went on to
1: be the Wizard. Fame,
0: that's where he played. It was his residency. Mm-hmm. Yeah, it was a hot spot, definitely. Yep, 8 Mile and Schaefer.
1: Which eventually turned into the TNT complex.
0: TNT was always there. TNT was next door.
2: Next door.
1: Oh, it was next door.
2: Yeah. Next door.
1: Oh, yeah. Okay.
0: And now that's closed, too.
1: Right.
0: Yeah, the whole thing is closed.
2: Yeah,
1: that sucks. Yeah. Well, the good thing I can say about you brothers is that, for all the years of work that y'all put in, y'all paid dues heavily.
0: Yeah.
1: Y'all paid
0: still
1: them.
0: Paying.
1: And I
2: we still got a balance.
0: Oh God, yeah. Mortgage.
1: All right. Well, I can say this from my heart. I appreciate the hell out of the both of you.
0: Thank you, man.
2: Thank you. It's
1: we go. You know how far back we go.
2: Yeah. As crazy as this game could be, as long as you maintain the passion and love for it, almost nothing can stop you.
0: Yeah.
2: There's aggravations and things and trials and tribulations along the way, but it's all how you make yourself rise above it. A lot of cats get frustrated and
0: but that's where things
1: resort to bullshit.
0: The game has changed. It's slightly watered down now, but I don't mean that in a bad way, but you just have to get in where you fit in.
2: What's the difference between scene and community? Just like you said, it's no longer what you call a scene. Now it's a community. So when folks like us, like we come together, then we move in unison and make some things happen. The only unfortunate thing is we move in pockets now. It's pockets of this, pockets of that, and it should be more of a blended community, which then makes it a scene. Because when people ask, what's going on in the Detroit scene? I'm like,
1: what scene?
2: Hey, wait a minute. Huh? What'd you say? Oh, let me call you back. So, but man, just kind of happy to still be at it, happy to still be playing with my brother, and add some additional brothers to the fold. And our objective is just to expose the world to our passion of music, and we let the music speak for us. Skill is one thing, and skill comes with years. And between the two of us, we got 40 years plus and a lot of grounded nights and punishments and all kinds of stuff.
0: Sneaking out
2: of
0: the
2: house.
0: Delano Smith.
2: Stuff like that.
0: Yeah,
2: but
0: to hear Kent Collier.
1: Yeah, got a party up here in a minute.
0: We've done it all.
2: I know, yeah. And the smell of the coffee is just like, I'm ready to get it on.
3: I was going to say, since you got a little bit of a late start, are you guys cool for running a little later, and then I'll just have him go to like 10:30 or something?
2: That's fine.
3: Since we got a little bit of a late start.
0: However you want to do it.
3: Okay.
0: However you want to do it.
1: All right, cool. We aim to please.
2: We're very happy to be here.
3: All right. Well, do you guys want to get up there and make some noise then first?
0: Let's do it.
2: All right.
3: Sweet.
2: Put on one.
1: All right. Well, while that's going on, I just want to say that considering that it's March now, pretty soon festival season is going to be well underway. So with that being said, if you love your local festivals, and I'm not talking about the main festival, but the community-oriented festivals, Charivari and Tech Troy, please make your donations, buy gear from Charivari, check out their Facebook page. Because, we almost lost it last year, but due to folks coming to the rescue at the last moment, we were able to save the festival, and it was one of the better festivals of last year. So So if you like the music and you like the festival and you like the party, please get up and donate.
3: Time for that. Are you about ready over there, sir? Yeah? Okay, let's get into this thing. You are tuned into Planet Funk on 313.fm. This is Earl Nixon McKenney and Alistair, a.k.a. the Sonic Natives.

0: and sing and sing. Finn.
1: But that right there was the Sonic Natives.
2: Yes.
3: Thank you.
1: Now playing in the background right now, we have some very good goodness right here.
2: What do we have?
1: This is the brand new third release on Motor City Wine Recordings.
0: Yeah.
1: Tracks by Malik Alston.
2: Right.
1: And that's very good. Detroit to Bristol, Dance With Me.
0: Dope. Yes. Total dope.
4: Hot.
0: Total dope.
1: Oh, yeah. I believe it just came out, too.
2: It did.
1: So you can buy it.
0: Yeah.
1: It's on vinyl. Go do it.
0: Nice.
1: Buy it. Go to the threads. Be like, I want that new Detroit to Bristol.
4: Exactly.
1: This is actually my first time hearing it, so I'm
2: mine, too.
1: This is nice.
4: Has that Malik kind of sound to it. Sounds like Malik. Kind of groovy and, you know, melodic, but yet
0: vocal. Yeah. He's a real musician when it comes to that.
4: Yes, he is.
0: Real dope.
1: What I want to do, because I've had Malik on before, I want to try, I don't know if it'd be possible in here, though, try to squeeze this whole live band in.
0: Right. This whole floor be taken up.
4: Just let him DJ. Just have him come to
2: Yeah, because you know that.
1: He's DJed plenty of times.
4: Yeah, he can play too.
1: Yeah, he's DJed plenty of
4: times. Bad thing, it'll be a stretch.
2: See, now if you try to get his band up in here, this would be like one of those NPR tiny concert shows or shit.
0: It really would. Yeah. It really would.
4: But, I mean,
2: it's not like when, say, biblical proportion comes in here with their gear.
1: Well, we did biblical proportion in case managers, right, where that entire window was filled up.
2: Yeah,
1: wow. Yeah. Each crew came with like two whole like systems of gear.
0: Wow.
4: Yeah, that was good.
0: That was definitely biblical. That word.
4: What you
0: proportion.
4: Say?
0: Proportion.
2: Biblical.
0: Proportion.
2: Biblical. Yeah. Right. Biblical.
0: Yeah. That coffee got me jumpy.
1: I just realized what I said.
2: It's all right. That cold air will wake your ass up in a bit.
1: Obviously, go to Detroit Threads and buy this, but you can also buy it, because it is on Motor City Wine Recording, so you can buy it at Motor City Wine.
4: Yeah.
1: So go buy this record and sit down and enjoy a glass of wine.
2: Yes. And some charcuterie. Yes.
1: Right?
2: You get your meats on a board.
1: Like,
2: we're Motor City Wine. We got the cheese. In the board.
1: I forget who said it. I think it was Jason Garcia. He called it the adult Lunchables.
0: Right.
4: All
0: right,
4: guys. Leave Motor City Wine alone. That's my spot. Yeah. That's my spot.
2: Oh, we got nothing but love for them. They know that.
0: Well, man, that was fun.
4: Yeah, it was.
0: That was fun.
1: Oh, yeah.
0: Just a little taste of what you hear.
4: May 25th.
0: Movement.
4: Detroit Love Stage.
0: Saturday, man.
2: Hold on. You got something coming up in about, 2 weeks or so, right?
0: That's right.
2: The 21st?
1: Sorry,
0: March 21st.
1: I got to do it.
0: March 21st.
1: Two weeks.
0: What? We missed it.
2: Yeah, we all missed that. Yeah. I don't know what he's trying to do.
1: Greg didn't explain that to you?
2: Oh, that bullshit. Oh, yeah. He explained
0: 2 weeks.
2: Fuck.
0: Yeah, March 21st. Let's go back to March 21st.
4: March 21st.
0: For the first time in nearly one decade, the one and only Mike Dunn is coming to Detroit.
2: Mr. God Made Me Funky
0: Mr. God Made Me Funky. Yep. Get the bucket of bleach water and the light saw. It's going to get funky up in there.
4: You don't want to miss that.
0: It is at Friends Cocktail Lounge, 8 Mile and Lassen, West Side of Detroit. No cover.
2: Ooh.
0: Get there early.
2: You getting a legend and no cover?
0: 7 o'clock doors open.
2: Damn.
0: Close when we kick you out. We're pretty much 12 o'clock, but you know. Yeah, no cover.
4: It's going to be hot.
0: It's going to be hot. First time in a decade we bring him to
2: Detroit.
0: Shit,
2: I might have to have him autograph my copy. Yeah. That and his first Mike Dunn album, the import with the green label.
0: Yeah. I mean, his discography is amazing to say the least.
4: He's an amazing DJ.
0: And not only that, he is an amazing DJ. If anybody has seen him appear live, like in Chicago, there was a Tuesday night ritual that he has. It's called Tuesday Night. It was it started off at Reynolds. Now it moved over to the Family Den. And it is really like a baptismal pilgrimage type deal. You go and you on that dance floor, and it's just ridiculous. So imagine that, and him coming to Detroit and unleashing something he hasn't done in almost 10 years.
2: Shit.
0: Yeah. Hey,
2: that's going to be one for the ages.
0: I can't wait. Special thanks to guest DJ Thursdays, my friends over at Friends Cocktail Lounge. Of course, this is the third Thursdays event, and it is powered by Fresh House Promotions. So special shout out to Kimberly Allen for helping us with that. And it's just going to be the whole Thursdays in March over at Friends Cocktail Lounge is just going to be amazing. Tomorrow is even Delano Smith.
2: Yeah.
0: And
2: yeah.
0: So that's just the kickoff. I mean, it's going to be ridiculous. Ridiculous.
2: Sweet.
0: Yeah.
2: Sweet.
0: So, yeah, March 21st. Mike Dunn, yours truly, Earl McKinney, and my new bang partner and Three Cheers member, Rick Wilhite.
1: Nice.
0: Pow. Damn. Pow.
2: Yeah, that's the fire Pow. Right there. Definitely, definite fire.
0: Slap.
1: So this slaps. Record is really, really good.
0: Really nice.
1: I know what I'm going to buy next.
0: Yeah, you'd be over there grooving hard to it. But okay, so yeah, that's it.
1: Sweet. Any other gigs you guys have coming up?
2: Yeah, Al, you got anything coming up?
0: Yeah. Come over here and say it. Say it with your big boy.
2: Just say it.
0: Voice.
2: Just say it. Just move me. All right,
0: We kind of settling in and buckling down. As you could have heard in our last like half an hour or so, there were a lot of Sonic Native Productions.
1: Oh, nice.
0: Play. So you know that's just that's any indication.
1: Is there any where people can scoop those up?
0: Soon enough.
1: Soon.
0: Okay. Soon enough.
1: Keep us in suspense.
2: Yeah, let us know.
0: Yeah, Miggity Entertainment is the label that you want to look for. Also, Tease Box and Tease Crates, which is Terry Hunter's label. And so, yeah, we got a lot of productions coming forth on that. So Sonic Nave is about to slap you silly.
2: Mr. Hunter from the UBQ Project.
0: Yes, sir.
2: Ooh, yes.
0: Chicago to Detroit, Detroit to Chicago. We locking it down.
2: I know I love you. That was the shit.
1: So up next.
0: Oh, I thought you were talking to me. I was,
2: no, I was talking about. No, I was talking about. The UBQ Project.
0: I mean, I love you too, Jeff.
2: Yeah, no, but I was talking about the song.
0: Okay. I love you.
2: You know, I think I'm going to retire from this shit. I've done this for so damn long.
0: You got to love
2: like,
0: the
2: like 10 now. Fucking years.
0: I mean, you got to love the Don and kiss the ring. If you're not, you want some shit. So, kiss the ring. Kiss the ring. It's the Don.
2: Thank you. I appreciate
0: Don
2: it.
0: In the bill.
2: Cheers.
0: Yes, sir.
1: Oh, shoot. That was, I guess I shouldn't have grabbed I grabbed the preview versions. Like the little 2-minute ones, because uh-huh. I was like, oh, you know, we won't be talking that long, but we just talked over all the previews.
0: Yeah, well, preview to preview. Again,
1: so let's throw on the first record that I played, or maybe I'll just grab the full tracks because I do have those too. Where is it? I'm looking through all my promos here. Motor City Wine. There we go. Full length MP3s. Bam.
0: Go. That's right.
1: Oh, there's a bonus track on there.
2: Ooh.
1: This wasn't in the previews. Listen to the bonus track.
2: Shit. Here we go.
1: Bam. There we go.
0: Yeah, a little kick in there. That's
1: right. Yeah. But anyways.
0: So, yes, thank you. Thank you.
1: Oh,
0: guys.
1: Yeah.
0: Thank you, guys.
1: Thank you.
2: Thank you, guys. Thank you, man.
0: Thank you, Jeff. Thank you, Brent.
2: Much,
0: thank you, Al.
2: Much obliged, man.
0: Thank
1: up
0: you,
1: next,
0: Miggity
1: though,
0: Maestro.
1: We got.
0: Thank you to the rest of the crew.
2: Thank you to the Sonic Natives.
1: The third Garcia. Jeff Garcia. We already got Jason and Andy.
0: Those Garcias are coming hard. You never know.
3: Watch
0: out. You turn around, it's a Garcia behind you. Like, yeah. Watch out.
1: Do you know Jason or Andy?
3: I know them through Facebook, but that's
1: okay.
3: Basically it.
1: Yeah, Andy does Cryovac Recordings and Docile and Motor City, Detroit Threads Recordings.
3: Oh, okay, cool.
1: And then Jason Garcia is part of House Gallery Detroit.
3: Nice.
1: And also owns a really good sub sandwich shop.
2: Third Avenue sub shop.
1: No, Second Street.
2: Second Street.
3: Second Street.
2: Okay, I'm sorry.
0: Eat your sandwich home.
1: Right? Yeah. I told him and Moses have to have a sandwich off.
2: Yeah, well,
1: Moses
2: you know,
1: owns a.
0: They should have a party called Sub and Woofers.
2: Okay.
1: You might be onto something.
0: Subwoofers and tweeters. Subwoofers and tweeters.
2: Subwoofers and tight tweeters. There you go.
0: Oh, see.
1: Oh, man.
2: Yeah, but you...
0: Is that tight?
2: Shut up. Anyway, yeah, like you said, though, Moses and Mr. Garcia, they got to get the sandwich off, but I would probably throw my hat towards Moses since I got the sandwich named after me. So I go that route.
0: What's the name of the sandwich?
2: The Woodward.
0: Ah. Okay.
2: Yes. In case
0: get
2: you don't know.
0: Stroll on.
2: Hey, I got to do something. I got to leave a legacy somewhere along.
1: There's some sandwich shop in Italy that has I can't remember like all of them, but they have a Detroit Techno Militia sandwich.
3: No way.
1: Yeah, in Italy.
3: That's insane. Cool.
1: So anyways, Jeff, do you have any cool sandwich stories for us?
3: No sandwich stories.
1: Oh, okay. So anyway, we met. It's funny, you're from here, but we met in Canada.
3: Yeah, we did. Interesting.
1: Because you were playing one of Jeremy's shows.
3: Yeah.
1: Up at Fog Lounge.
3: Yeah.
1: And
3: nice.
1: You're playing some really awesome like acid stuff.
3: All acid the whole time.
1: Yeah.
3: Which I didn't funny bring any acid this time.
1: Oh no. Okay.
3: Yeah.
1: Bummer.
3: Yeah. Every once in a while, it's nice.
1: Wait. Can I make a track and instead of like sampling a 303, can you just make acid sounds for me?
3: No.
1: Oh man.
0: Love acid.
1: But no, that was cool because you played with Chris Curran, Sloth Boss, that plays all acid too. But
3: yeah.
1: I don't think he played acid either. He played like more like experimental.
3: Yeah, he's always on that IDM like kind of ridiculous craziness tip. It's cool. Yeah, like.
1: But anyways, so you are Jeff Garcia.
3: Yeah.
1: You normally play acid. You're not playing acid tonight.
3: No, I'm playing house music.
1: Okay.
3: Yeah, should be cool. I play a lot of different stuff. Yeah, I don't know. Techno house.
1: Okay. Now, are you? Because I was trying to, I saw on your Facebook, I wasn't sure what exactly it was, but I saw you were part of like a group or a label or something,
3: yeah,
1: a local media group?
3: It's a small collective, yeah, local media group, and we've thrown a few parties starting in Ann Arbor. We had Shigeto and Charles Trees do our first party. After that, we booked Erica, BMG. We've done a few, like, you know, techno parties in Ann Arbor.
1: Okay.
3: Recently, we came to Detroit. We booked The Fantasy, which is Scott Z and BMG together. They do, like, disco edits and stuff like that. As of late, we haven't really been planning anything. I've been super busy with, like, teaching and stuff at work. So we've kind of put that on the back burner for a little bit. But I do that with, it's me, James Koltunczyk. He goes by Jimmy K. He worked at Threads for a little while. And then Ian McLaughlin and Franny Mendez, and they basically do visuals for us and like,
1: oh nice,
3: yeah, like art installation type stuff. Yeah, it's a cool group of friends. Like we go party together like all the time. It's really fun.
1: Yeah. Well, do you have any shows that you're playing at soon?
3: Yeah, so okay. My friend, a different thing that we're doing. My friend Isaiah and I have just started this kind of monthly thing called A Love Eclectic, which is kind of a play on A Love Supreme. And our first party is with DJ Beige at the Outer Limits Lounge, and I think that's March 23rd, if I'm not mistaken. Let me check.
1: Double check. Look it up.
3: Yeah.
1: If you show up to this place on March 23rd and it's closed, it's probably the day before or after.
3: Let's check. Hold on.
1: So either hang out until tomorrow or get your time machine to go back to the day before.
3: Saturday, March 23rd, 10 to 2 a.m.
1: Awesome.
3: That should be really fun. Also going to be a bunch of house music. I'm kind of playing music tonight that's going to be like what I'm going to play that night.
1: Okay. Now, you know, this could be a question for you too because we gave out your Instagram. Do you guys have like a SoundCloud or MixCloud as well?
5: 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I have a MixCloud at emixin313 and a SoundCloud at emixin313. And I do believe we haven't been really active on our Sonic Natives, SoundCloud or MixCloud, but those exist too, Sonic
1: okay.
5: Natives.
1: Cool.
5: Yep.
1: How about you, Jeff?
3: Yeah, so my SoundCloud is JG Local Media.
1: Okay.
3: And then my Instagram is Wholesome_Garcia.
1: Okay.
3: Follow me there.
1: Are you producing as well?
3: I'm producing a little bit. I'm actually starting a label with a friend this year called Ceramic. My friend Arjun Sani in New York City. We're kind of doing like a joint kind of creation on that. And we have our first record coming out this year with Joey Two Lanes is doing a 12
1: inch. Nice.
3: Yeah.
1: Nice. He's so played the show before.
3: Yeah.
6: Nice.
1: He was doing that sound bath or whatever for a while too.
3: He was running the sound bath parties at the Schmitz. Those were so cool.
1: Yeah, that was pretty fun.
3: Yeah.
1: No, you should get a hold of Andy Garcia because there was a record that was put out. I think it was Cryovac. I don't think it was Docile, but it was a tale of two Garcias. One side was Andy, and one side was Jason Garcia.
3: Wow, cool.
1: So we got to come out with the tale of three Garcias.
3: The trifecta.
5: Right. Yeah. Right. Three cool.
1: And there is such a thing as a three-sided record. I don't know if you've ever heard of that.
3: I have not, no.
1: So what it is one side's a normal record. I only have one of these. It's my copy of Me, Myself, and I, the De La Soul record.
3: Oh, okay, yeah.
1: But yeah, what a three-sided record is one side has double grooves in it.
3: Right.
1: So depending on where you drop the needle,
5: yeah.
1: And what really trips you out is before you know

0: Yeah.
1: All right.
2: Well, while he gets set up, I can mention what's coming up on the show here, because I actually planned ahead and I have the calendar in front of me. Next week will be Ivan Filipchuk. I'm hoping I'm pronouncing that correctly. Probably not. But
0: Sounds like Filipchuk.
2: Yeah. I met him at a house party, like a going away party, and he played really awesome music. So I was like, hey, come play on my radio show. And then Milk, who runs a radio show in Windsor on C-Jam. She had me out not too long ago, like a couple weeks ago. And funny story, the C-Jam, they act like the people that run the broadcast actually kind of messed up. And they ran my show like the next week too. So I got 2 weeks for the shows. I feel bad for whoever is supposed to be on like that week, but I don't know. That was kind of funny.
3: Few more weeks, you've been syndicated. There you go.
2: But yeah, listen to her show. It's on Thursdays, and she just has different guests, kind of like this one. But she's on real radio. She's on FM. You can't say naughty words on her radio.
0: Ooh.
3: Right, you should have saw Joe's face like, oh.
0: No, but I mean, I knew that. I mean, but you know,
2: although Canada is a lot more lax, I've learned, because they don't have FCC over there. I don't know what their equivalent is, but I remember listening to 89X, and even though it's like an American station, it was broadcast out of Windsor, and I remember listening to like they had a short running electronic show on that station, called X2K. And I remember hearing like full uncensored like Lords of Acid songs, like I want to see your pussy. Everybody says it's nice.
3: Yeah.
2: Can I? And I'm just like, wait, they can say that on the radio? And my friend's like, no, it's Canada. It's cool.
3: Paul, Raz Poe's in the studio. Damn.
2: But yeah, but yeah, it's called Vitamin R with Milk, and it's on C-Jam, which I believe is 99.1 FM?
0: Yes.
3: Yes, it is.
2: Oh, man. I got that right. Look at me.
0: Finally, one of the few things you got right tonight.
2: Jeremy just says Vitamin R in the chat. But they got a delay, so he probably doesn't know that I said it yet. In 2 seconds, you'll know that I said Vitamin R. Oh, man.
0: Also, coming up this Saturday is the 313.fm takeover in Toledo.
2: Oh, yeah, that's right.
0: You're
2: going down there to play some music.
0: Yes,
2: Greg
0: that's
2: is,
0: right.
2: too.
0: Me, myself, Greg, Michael Berry, DJ Fixed. Let's see, Todd Perrin, he's going to open up, I believe.
3: Oh, so that's going to be at Wesley's?
0: No, that's going to be at Main Street.
3: Oh, okay.
0: Yeah, I'll pull that up. Give me just one second.
3: Out there with the Sandman.
0: Yeah, huh. Gotta go show Glass City some love.
3: Yeah.
2: I was going to say, on the 20th, the week after, I'm real excited. We got DJ Scent and John Doe.
3: Nice.
2: I'm hoping, because lately, every time I've seen Scent play, she's played House. So DJ Scent, if you're listening, it'd be really sweet if you played some of that B-more. Okay. Because I know, like, between her and it stinks because Blair is moving to Texas. But between Blair Emerson and DJ Sen, DJ Psycho's starting to collect some. But I feel like they have, like, the biggest Baltimore collections out of anyone I know in Detroit. Week after that is Plus Size Models, who used to go by Diesel Punk, and O-Cuts, who runs a show called The Basement on Sundays. That's another good one. You can check it out on Facebook Live, but they might be joining 313.fm soon because Facebook likes to cut people off and be like, this is copyrighted music. You can't play this.
3: Give me that.
2: But we don't care. You can play it here.
3: I call them purse snatchers. Purse snatchers.
2: Purse snatchers.
3: Yeah. They run up on you and take it.
2: Starting off April, we'll have Electric Auto's Funk Factory, my favorite artist name ever. And Kevin Dysard. The 10th, we will have a Detroit Vinyl Room showcase

0: The 17th will be Heidi P., Link, and Sean Neal. And then the 24th, because we missed last week, we rescheduled Case Managers and Wataru.
1: Nice. So. Full calendar there, son.
0: Uh-huh.
1: Way to go.
0: Jeremy also says Deep Sessions will be on Threads on Saturday. Yes, they will. And on Friday, Detroit Techno Militia will be there. So go to the Hamtramck Music Festival. It's a good festival. It's fun. You ready to go over there, sir?
1: Doing the T-Lender dance.
0: Yeah? Okay. All right, let's do this then. You are tuned into Planet Funk on 313.fm. This is Jeff Garcia.

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At least not now. Let me be whatever you want.

0: So that was Andy Garcia. I'm sorry, Jeff Garcia. I made the mistake right there. Jeff Garcia. One of the Garcias.
1: Well,
0: Jason,
1: well,
0: Andy,
1: well,
0: Jeff.
1: Well.
0: Take your pick.
1: Boy, you on a roll tonight.
0: I am on a roll tonight.
1: You're just fucking up all over the place.
0: I am.
1: But that's why we still love you.
0: Anyways. Jeff Garcia. No, that was fun because, like I said, when I saw him play in Windsor, he pretty much was Acid House, and this was like a totally different road that was actually a lot of fun. I don't know. I think that's going to do it for the end for tonight, though.
1: Like you got shit else to do.
0: Yeah. Thank you, everyone, for tuning in. Thanks, everyone that got in the chat.
1: Except for bacon. Stay crispy, my friend.
0: Of course, also thank you to Urban.

0: Bean Co. for hosting us each and every week.
1: Yes.
0: Also, thank you to both Jeff Garcia and Al Esther and Earl Nixon McKinney for coming and playing the show tonight.
1: Oh, and also for bringing a very surprising dinner, which we didn't expect.
0: Oh, yeah. Yeah, Al came through. You know, it's funny, too, because Al bought some loose burgers. And he goes, oh, shoot, I feel bad. I didn't get the other guests anything. And I go, actually, it worked out for the best because he was talking about how he didn't eat meat. And it was right across the street. So, yeah. Got one of those impossible burgers.
1: Who did?
0: He did. Jeff.
1: Oh. I'm not ready for that.
0: No.
1: Let it
0: stay not bad.
1: Impossible.
0: Not bad.
1: I know y'all like that, but no.
0: Anyway,
1: I'm not trying to bring race into this, but
0: race. anyways, this is the new Malik Alston. It's on Motor City Wine Recordings, third release. Go buy it at Threads, go buy it at Peoples, go buy it at Hello, wherever you can get it. But really, go buy it at Motor City Wine, because they're the ones that came out with it. Go hang out there, listen to house music or jazz or whatever is going on there, and go buy a glass of wine and buy this record, because it's a good record.
1: Just buy.
0: Yeah, give them all the money. You know what's bad, too, is I had your name right in front of me on the screen, and I still didn't get it right. Anyways, also, big thank you to our past host, Grand Trunk Pub, for hosting us as long as they did. They're still open. They still have food. Go buy it. And
1: yeah, it's cold enough for a shepherd's pie and a half to make.
0: Ah, that's going to do it. Also, can't thank the man enough. He has all the downloads. So every time you go to download.313.fm, thank him, because he's the one hosting all of those for, like, I don't know, 8 years worth of music or something like that. So thank you, Mr.

ridiculous. Anyways, thanks everyone for tuning in. Again, this is the new Malik Alston, Motor City Wine Recordings. Go buy it. Do it.

0: What's up, everyone? You are tuned in to Planet Funk on burstradio.net. We're here with John Salem.
1: Of course. What
0: are we hearing in the background right now?
1: This is actually my newest track that just came out. It's called Amber Splits on Black Room Records. It's exclusively on TrackSource. So.
0: It's up right now?
1: Yeah. That came out a couple weeks ago. So.
0: Right on. Yeah, definitely check that out, TrackSource.com. Look up John Salem. Nice game. What's his name? Leroy did a remix of this,
1: yeah,
0: right?
1: Yeah, Steve Leroy's got a remix on it. And producer. Whoa, what are you doing here?
0: Oh, that was all you.
1: Was it?
0: What? Yeah.
1: What's this? All right, we good?
0: I think, yeah.
1: What did you do with it?
0: I don't know what I did with it.
1: You did something with it.
0: I think we're good now.
1: There we go. Yeah. I was gonna say a producer from Germany named Silva is also on the track,
0: okay.
1: On a remix. So,
0: right on. But now that that's out of the way, we got an artist here that's ready to play, Mr. Joshua.
2: Okay.
0: What's going on, sir?
2: Oh shit, man! You know,
0: you gotta talk up a little bit.
1: They're unidirectional.
0: Yeah, you want?
1: Like,
0: yeah, talk right into
1: straight
0: it.
1: Into it.
2: No, I'm fine. Thanks for asking.
0: He's on two, right?
1: Yeah.
0: You went and hooked this all up weird.
1: No, it's not weird.
0: Yeah,
1: You're weird.
0: I
1: bring order to this chaos.
0: All right. Anyways, people can catch you regularly at TV Bar, right? Because you kind of run things over there?
2: I kind of run things over there. Yeah, they can catch me there.
0: Okay.
2: Sure.
0: Now, are you playing there anytime soon? Or anywhere else, for that matter?
2: Let's see here. I do Thursdays there.
0: Okay.
2: Four Thursdays. It's part of the TV dinner cycle, which is our weekly on Thursdays. I think the next gig I have coming up is March 27th at the Whiskey Disco with Marcellus Bittman.
0: Okay.
2: Yep.
0: Right on.
2: Yeah.
0: Now, I'm curious, because the TV dinners, is that in conjunction with proper modulations? Do they have some kind of tie-in, or do they just play at that sometimes?
2: No, they do. There's several different promoters that are involved with that. There's Proper Modulation. There's How to Kill. There's Buckshit Dam, which is my boy Zay sitting right over here, and then myself. So everybody takes 1 week. Mine happens to be the fourth, but I'm there pretty much every day.
0: Okay.
2: So.
0: Right on.
2: Yeah.
0: Now, one thing I didn't know about you is, do you produce as well?
2: I do.
0: Okay.
2: I do, but nobody really knows that because I haven't released anything yet.
0: So, oh. Yeah. Do you have any sneak peeks or anything that people can check out? Or?
2: Yeah, I could probably play something today, some sneak peeks, sure.
0: Okay. Well, I mean, anything like that people can check out, like SoundCloud,
2: Mixcloud,
0: anything like that?
2: No.
0: No, okay.
2: No, I'm
0: all
2: not
0: right,
2: releasing
0: so.
2: Anything until we start the until we kick the label off,
0: which
2: is going to be My Baby Records, which is what I throw my parties underneath.
0: Okay.
2: At TV Bar and outside of TV Bar. So
0: do you have a date for that people can look for, or at least like
2: hopefully Memorial Weekend. So
0: okay, so for Movement.
2: Yeah, for Movement. Yeah,
0: okay.
2: We're looking to kick off that first record.
0: Right on. Best time to do it, right?
2: Indeed, sir.
0: Now, aside from TV Bar, do you have any other residencies?
2: Not in any physical places. I'm part of a couple of crews that throw parties at various places around the city, but
0: okay.
2: TV's my home. So
0: okay.
2: Yeah.
0: What are those groups?
2: It would be Dead Tiger and
0: okay.
2: Fuck Shit Dam and
0: right.
2: then My Baby.
0: Okay.
2: Yeah.
0: Right on.
2: Yeah. Oh yeah.
0: Now with the My Baby is there any other artists that are already on the roster or
2: Right now, I'm working with some of the guys from How to Kill. So
0: okay.
2: Aaron Daniels and Mike Petrek. Also, my girl Lauren Vellucci is the first resident DJ for
0: right
2: My Baby.
0: She's actually not next week, but she's going to be playing the week after next week.
2: Yeah, that's my homie. And then my dude Jeremy Kipta, who nobody really knows about, but that's my Yoda.
0: Okay.
2: For sure.
0: Right on. Now, sorry, I'm losing my track of thought because we got a late start here.
2: Get it together.
0: Are you doing anything during the summer, like the festivals or anything coming up? Because I know we have Charivari, Movement, Tech Troy,
2: I'm
0: Drop
2: playing
0: Fest.
2: Charivari
0: okay.
2: and Tech Troy. I have not got the nod for Movement yet, but it still might happen.
0: You've done that before, right?
2: I played 2 years ago,
0: okay.
2: and they don't book 2 years in a row. So last year I didn't play, so this year...
0: Although I have seen some people on the lineup 2 years
2: yeah, you
0: in
2: know,
0: a row, but...
2: If you know how to twist the right titties,
0: right.
2: yeah, you can play 2 years in a row, but... maybe this year. We'll see. It'll
0: okay.
2: be nice.
0: Right on.
2: Yeah.
0: Well, since we got a late start so we don't cut into your set time, why don't we have you jump up there and do your thing? Okay. Before you do, do you have any links you want to throw out there? Or any websites for yourself or labels or SoundCloud?
2: I do not.
0: You do not? Nothing?
2: No, I don't want to say anything.
0: Okay. You're remaining a mystery. All right. We can go with that.
2: All right.
0: So just look up when it comes out, My Baby Records.
2: Right? My Baby Records. Look out for that shit.
0: Okay.
2: All right.
0: And again, TV Bar every Thursdays.
2: That's right.
0: All right. Cool. Why don't you go ahead and jump up there and get ready. Well, you're awesome. You can pull that out. While you're getting ready, though, as I mentioned earlier, not next week, but the week after, will be Lauren Vellucci as well as Scott Coleman. But next week will be Players Club and a reschedule, James Menchez, because Sierra had to pull out. But rescheduled her. She's going to come out in June, so expect her around summertime. You about ready over there? Okay. Well, without any further ado, then, you are tuned into Planet Funk on verseradio.net. This is Mr. Joshua.

is always the dreams. But it's always about music. 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Sound. It's magic. 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

0: 50. 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You're stretching it.
1: All right, man. So that's the truth.
0: You smoked it.
2: You smoked it.
3: You smoked it.
1: Why don't you have some balls and talk?
2: I did tell you that I smoked. I told you that. And you've been going on and on and on forever about it.
1: Yeah, because that shit ain't right. You think that's right?
2: Is the pipe?
1: No.
2: Why?
1: Because I said no.
2: Why?
1: That's my motherfucking pipe.

0: the whole wide world.
1: Tell the whole wide world.

went along with the wreckage, and just everybody had the same beat and skips on any melody you heard. There's a play, once you start believing it and feeling it, it comes out of you, over you, into

0: All right, ladies and gentlemen, that was Mr. Joshua.
1: Yeah, Josh.
2: Woo! Holla.
0: Holla, you're a little loud. You are on two. There we go. Try that again.
2: Holla.
0: There we go. Oh!
1: I'm a little loud, too.
0: Yeah, you are. Everyone's loud. We're getting loud in here.
1: You know, I'm loud anyways, but...
0: Yeah.
3: I'm not very loud.
0: Turn you up a little bit. Turn my mic up.
3: No, it's okay.
0: Okay. Anyways, now we're here with Golf Clap. Second one's on the show. Coming up, Sol Goodman in a little bit. But before that, you guys,

0: true.
1: That's true.
2: This is true, and it's cool. I haven't seen Josh in a while.
0: What's going on at Grasshopper? Because we got the scoop at
1: the Saunderson
0: TV
1: tonight, correct?
0: Yeah,
2: Kevin Saunderson, and he's going to be playing from 9 to 12, and then the Saunderson Brothers. Their new project they're doing. They're going to be closing it out. It's a free party all night.
1: I'm going to go there.
0: We like free.
2: Yeah.
0: Now, one thing I wanted to throw out there. Got to give shouts out to Melly Mel.
1: Hi, Melly Mel.
0: Listening in at the Mies van der Rohe. Yeah, shouts out to you. Anyways, also, we got some music playing in the background right now, which is new stuff from you guys.
2: Oh, yes.
0: What are we hearing right now?
3: 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It's a free download. 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
0: Check my SoundCloud, bro. Actually, if people do want to check it, what are they looking for?
3: Golf Clap DET.
0: Okay, right on.
1: And they can find your new releases, everything.
0: Is there another Golf Clap SoundCloud? Someone already take that?
3: No, it was just we wanted to have the same thing for every page. And it'd be kind of lame if we're like, wait, with SoundCloud's this one, and then Facebook is a dash in the middle.
1: No, that's amazing that you guys do that, because I can't tell you how many times on the show we ask somebody, and they're like, I think it's this, and then that is this. Yeah, that's really smart of you guys to do that.
3: Been there, done that.
1: It helps your listeners as well, too. Helps them be able to follow you easier.
0: Now, we mentioned what's going on at Grasshopper tonight. What are some things coming up for you guys? Because you guys have shows all over the place, and this summer you guys are doing some festivals, right?
2: We just got back from Denver last weekend. I'm going to Costa Rica Friday for a show, and then...
1: Can you pack me in your suitcase?
2: I wish. And, it's going to be a pretty chill summer. We're going to be doing that Charivari party and Riverside Groove
0: August,
2: out here.
0: August 1st and 2nd at Belle Isle. When's Riverside Groove?
2: It's the following weekend. It's the first two weekends in August.
0: Okay.
2: So, yeah, those will be coming up, and... possibly some other announcements, some Midwest festivals and stuff like that. But
1: Charivari was so much fun last year. And actually, Teresa and Clark Drive were just here last week. So,
2: nice.
1: Yeah, they're great people.
2: And it's moving to, Chain Park now? So it's going to be bigger. Not Chain Park, but Belle Isle.
0: Belle Isle. Belle Isle big is what they're saying.
3: We're still using the Charivari bag for our DJ bag.
2: Over right there. On. Shout out Clark.
1: Waiter up. Yeah, I had a blast with them last year. We had a Charivari showcase last year, and it was just... The vibe that those people brought were amazing.
0: Right, yeah, we're actually going to do one again this year, the week before Charivari. They'll be coming down, and we'll be doing a little showcase. So who knows? Maybe you guys might be back if you guys are who they choose to represent.
1: I was just going to suggest that.
0: Yeah, I'd be down for that.
1: So what do you guys got in store for us tonight?
2: We've got some music going on. We've brought some tickets to give away tonight for the two upcoming shows we're doing down at the Garden Theater.
0: Yeah, I was going to say, do you want to do that now? I can throw it out there.
2: And yeah, then, definitely.
0: As we're talking more, we might get a call in. So go ahead, keep talking. Yeah, I'm just going to throw it out there.
2: Yeah, you guys can call into the number. What is the number?
1: 248-622-3505.
0: And I'm putting that on Facebook right now, too. So
2: we got two tickets to Shiba-san and Mark Farina coming up April 4th. And then also two tickets to Hannah Wands and Treasure Fingers.
1: Are both coming up at Grasshopper?
2: They're both at Garden Theater downtown, which is across the street from the Majestic. You guys probably haven't been to a show there yet, but it's a 1915 theater that's been completely overhauled, $15 million restoration done to it. It's just in beautiful condition, and it doesn't have a sound system, but we've got a couple of guys we know, fortunately, and we're going to load that place up and give you guys a nice show.
1: Nice.
0: What else do you guys have going on? Any other gigs coming up? You guys have anything going on at Grasshopper?
2: Yeah. A lot of stuff. I mean, what's this weekend for, the Detroit?
0: Actually, we got a call coming in right now.
1: Here we go.
0: What's up, sir? Can you hear us?
2: Sure, cut the music. Hello?
0: Hello.
1: Hi.
2: Did it work?
0: Hello? Oh, we got two calls coming in. I don't know. I can't hear you at all. Hello. I don't know. It was working like a second ago, and now we got nothing.
2: We got nothing.
0: Hello. Hello.
2: Whoever's calling in, whoever called in first, we're going to call you back after the segment. So right. Stay by your phone, and we're going to give you the ticket. So
0: let's try this again here. I'll try giving this a person a call back real quick.
2: Thank you for calling in.
0: Right?
1: shouts out to Adrian, Michigan.
0: Oh, I know why. There we go. There we go. Oh. Hey, he called us back. Hey, can you hear us?
4: Yeah.
0: Hey,
1: Basic.
0: There we go. Hey, what's going on, dude?
4: I was just chilling.
0: Right on.
4: Watching you guys on the video.
2: That's awesome.
0: Hey.
2: What's your name? Where are you from?
4: Basic.
2: Nathan, where are you from, Nathan?
0: Basic.
1: Basic.
2: Oh, Basic.
1: Yeah, the DJ Basic.
2: Oh, DJ Basic. Yeah. Oh, like, what's going on? What's up, bruh?
4: What's up, man?
2: This is hot reverb we have going on here on the mics.
0: It's just because I'm sending it through a channel, so that's the only way I can get it.
2: I like it. It sounds like we're in space.
0: Right?
2: Like,
0: we should just leave this on for the rest of the show.
3: That's what we do for every reverb in our songs. We actually wire up this whole rig and have it go through the phone. It's more natural. It's more Detroit.
2: So basic, who are you going to take to the show?
1: Me. Just kidding.
2: And which show do you want tickets to?
4: They're all good, so it don't even matter.
2: All right. Well, text me after the show or whatever. I'll sort you out.
0: Should we go to the second caller then and see if they have a preference?
2: Yes.
0: Because we had another person call in right away.
4: All right.
0: So,
2: peace.
0: All right. We'll get back in touch with you. All right. So I'm going to go to the second caller and call them back. Because they were both pretty quick. I was expecting it to, like, take a minute. We were going to talk about things. But, two people called right away. So this number isn't in my phone. I don't know who this is.
2: Should definitely do this all the time.
0: Right? Do ticket giveaways all the time.
2: We should be doing, like, prank calls to people. Like, we need to be doing it with the voice transformers and stuff.
0: Right?
2: It'd be like a start our own Jerky Boys thing out here.
0: We could do reverse. Oh, wait. That's
2: I would do that instead of the DJ set, personally.
0: Testing. Oh, hopefully they pick up now. Probably like, fuck these guys, they didn't answer.
2: Hopefully it's a lady.
0: Oh man, sexy ladies. It's ringing.
2: 517, that's Lansing.
5: You have reached the voicemail box of 517-438-1247.
0: Should we just leave him a voicemail?
2: Hey, this is Golf Clap, and you just won some tickets, so call us back.
0: Penis.
2: Well, that was fun. Yeah. So I don't know. I think that's pretty much it. Should we play some tunes, or do you guys have any questions for us? Or
0: Wait. Oh, I just got a missed call. They like called and like hung up right away. Let's try calling back again.
2: Did you get did you get the Apple phone already? The Apple Watch already?
0: It's a Pebble. Not that stellar yet.
2: Does it work good?
0: Yeah, I love it.
1: He's addicted to that.
0: Oh wait, we got him.
2: Oh, there you go.
6: Hello.
0: Hey, who's this?
6: Hey, this is Benny.
0: Oh, hey, Benny, hanging out in the chat.
2: What up, Benny, man? How you been?
6: What's going on?
0: Not a whole lot.
2: How's everything been, man?
6: Hey, going good over here.
0: Yeah?
2: Cool. Me too.
0: Anything cool going on in Adrian, Michigan?
6: Oh, man, I wish. Not like Detroit. There's nothing to do here.
2: So you're coming out for the party, huh? How long's the drive?
6: About an hour.
2: Oh, that's not bad. That's not bad at all. Which show do you want tickets to?
6: I'll take the second one, bro.
2: Okay, cool.
0: On the 24th?
2: Yes. We'll figure out a way to get your information here. We'll probably do that after the show. So we'll do it
1: he has my Facebook. We can do it like that because I can get to you through him.
2: Perfect. Well,
6: I can just shoot it to Ava.
2: Congratulations.
0: Yeah,
1: I'll
2: congratulations.
1: Be the middleman, Benny.
2: I hope that your wildest dreams come true.
1: Cool.
0: Awesome. Now, one thing I was going to say, too, is I just forgot it. Yeah, we see still on the line.
1: Congratulations,
6: Benny.
0: Thank you. Oh, yeah. Do you want to give a quick plug of who's playing each show?
2: Of which shows?
0: Both of them.
2: I just did. I did already.
1: Yep.
2: I like to burn through that immediately. All
0: right. Well,
2: Never miss a chance for a plug.
1: So let's get up there and play some tunes, guys.
0: Yeah. Well, you're on the line. Do you have anyone you want to give a shout out to, Benny?
6: Shout out to Adrian. Anybody that might be listening. Electronic music is alive.
0: Right.
3: Do you guys care if I DJ with the white furry Rasta boy fucking skull candies?
1: I don't know, but those things look John. Sweet on you, seriously. But,
2: shout out to all the teens on Rumspringa and Adrian.
0: All right, well, why don't we have you guys jump up there then? While you guys are getting set up, there he goes. All right, while they're getting set up, I was going to go over what's coming up on the show. As we mentioned... Why does it want me to log in? Damn you. Oh, there we go. It's all set up. So I'm getting behind. Anyways, coming up on Planet Funk, as I mentioned, next week we'll have both James Menchez as well as... I'm pulling it up right now. This thing's loading really slow. Damn you, computer. Next week, James Menchez and Players Club, which is Preston and Austin. I actually ran into him the other week, kind of randomly. But, yeah, they're both pumped to play the show. Should be good. The week after that, March 25th, we have Scott Coleman and Lauren. And then starting off April, we'll have Too Tall and Stoppy. The week after that, we had Mr. Kenneth Thomas on the show. So we're going to have Mrs. Kenneth Thomas, Georgia Color, who's going to play alongside 902 Hype for his birthday. The week after that, we have Tim Kronick and Seth Carter. April 22nd will be a return to function. For those of you who knew Gracie's Underground, before it was Grasshopper Underground, it was Gracie's Underground.
1: Yes, and there it was.
0: They used to do a night there called Function. So on April 22nd, we're going to have a little Planet Function. April 29th will be Ryan McRae, and just recently booked, and I'm really excited for this, Super Dre.
1: Nice.
0: Got to say shout out to the Flossy Suitcase crew, because they actually hit me up on Facebook saying, hey, have you booked Super Dre before? Because she's really good. You should book her. And I go, yeah, I just booked her last week. So worked out well.
1: Timing is everything.
0: Right? You guys still getting set up over there? What's that? Oh, you're ready to go?
1: Ready to go.
0: Okay, awesome. Well, why don't we get into this then? I guess if you guys are ready, you are tuned into Planet Funk on burstradio.net.

0: Apparently, yeah. That's it. That was golf clap, ladies and gentlemen.
1: Yes.
0: So yeah, that was pretty freaking awesome.
1: As
0: Thank
1: always.
0: You guys. Right? As always.
1: It would be a sad day in hell when golf clap wasn't awesome.
0: I'll agree with that. Nah, fuck these guys. They suck. No, anyways, yeah, that was really good. Thank you guys. Up next though, we got Sol Goodman. What's going on, sir?
2: How you doing?
0: Doing well. Doing well. Now I was gonna say real quick, playing in the background right now, we got Terrence Parker track. I want to say shout out to him. He was on the last show, the 100th episode. So
1: very nice.
0: One thing I wanted to say though about the 100th episode that's kind of unfortunate is, well, it was awesome, but for some reason the broadcast stayed live, but the recording decided to just die. And,
1: oh no, shit!
0: Yeah, so only about like the first hour got recorded. So
3: are you serious?
0: Yeah, Planet Funk 100 was one of those "Be There or You Missed It."
3: Oh,
0: and
3: wow.
0: If you missed it, you really missed it. So
1: yeah.
0: I guess we'll have like another crazy one, either 150 or 200. I don't know.
3: 125
0: and a half. We can do it. Whatever.
3: Maybe we'll just take over House Coffee one night and redo it.
0: Yeah.
3: That'd be fun.
0: Planet Funk 100.2. Actually, speaking of House Coffee, I wanted to mention real quick that 313 Day, there's going to be another House Coffee here
1: nice,
0: Friday.
1: Very nice.
0: For those who are unfamiliar with House Coffee, it's an open decks night up here. They have turntables, they have CDJs. If you have a MIDI controller, whatever, come down, bring some music, bring your headphones. I guess even if you don't have headphones, you can borrow someone's. I did that once, I forgot mine. But yeah, it's always a good time. We get down here. Really, I guess it doesn't matter if you play house, you can play drum and bass and still come to get down with us. But yeah. Anyways, Mr. Goodman.
2: Yes, sir.
0: What's going on? You might want to tilt it down a little bit.
2: How's that?
0: That's better.
2: That's good.
0: There we go. We can hear you a little better.
2: All right, cool.
0: Now, I did a little research. Okay. You're doing big things. You're playing all over the place lately.
2: Yeah, it's been really good.
0: And one thing, actually, I wanted to throw out there, too, because I had no idea about this. Thank you, guys. You guys rock. Thank you. Thank you. One thing I didn't know that you you let out to me just a couple minutes ago is you've only been DJing for a couple of years, right?
2: Yeah, actually, not even 2 years. I think my first gig out was July of 2013, actually.
0: Wow, and you're already taking over.
2: Well, I mean, it's been good. I mean, the last 6 months have been, 6-8 months have been really, really good. So I think kind of, you know, you find kind of your style and you find what you like to do and just kind of go with it. So,
3: and then you lock yourself in your bedroom for hours and hours and just play?
2: Pretty much.
0: See, at least you're doing it right. I mean, at least you're putting in the work.
2: Yeah.
0: Whereas a lot of people, you know, they'll just get booked for a gig and then they just keep looking for bookings without really doing anything.
2: No, I mean,
0: they just kind of stay at that same skill level throughout their whole career.
2: I mean, it's a constant improvement. I mean, you know, I've been lucky to see a lot of great artists over the last few years. I was always, you know, the one who wanted to go to festivals and go to, you know, Miami and you know, BPM Mexico and all these different places, and just constantly, I don't just go there just for the party. You know, I go there to really try to, you know, learn. I mean, you're every time you're in front of, you know, these guys, it's not just about the party. It's a real education in music every single time.
0: Now you can tell a DJ apart from someone else when, you know, you have the whole crowd behind you dancing your ass off, and then that one guy just kind of staring at the DJ.
2: I mean, I try to work on the side, and I'm just, like, watching what they're doing and try to pick up things and, you know, try to work them into what I do.
4: Listening to the timing.
2: A little bit.
4: Right.
2: Little
0: bit. Now, because you are doing some big things, what do you have coming up?
2: Well, I just got back from Chicago. I played Spy Bar last week, which was...
3: Did you play with Duke Shin?
2: Huh?
3: Did you play with Duke Shin?
2: No, I played with Special Ed out in Chicago. They're great. They had me come out there, and I have them coming out here. I have a night at Grasshopper on Wednesdays, third Wednesday every month. So the last one I actually brought out the owner of Spy Bar, Dino Gardiakos, last one. And then I have the special ed guys coming out April 15th. So.
1: Very nice. Right.
3: And speaking of Duke Shen is actually going to be at TV, I believe, this Thursday.
0: Okay.
3: And those of you that don't know who Duke Shen is, I suggest you go check that out. And okay. He is a resident at Spy Bar. So.
0: Sweet.
3: He's a very cool guy, too. He's a good friend of mine.
0: What else do you have coming up?
2: I have, I have Burst Radio here tonight.
0: Right.
2: I have Fur Coat. I'm opening for Fur Coat next week at Grasshopper.
0: And that's
2: Wednesday.
0: Okay.
2: Wednesday night.
0: So literally next week.
2: Literally 1 week from today. And then 2 days after that, I am opening for Ronnie Cycli over at Grasshopper.
1: Very nice.
2: One of my favorite just people. Awesome guy, awesome DJ. You know, people know him as a NBA, you know, NBA player for so many years, but the guy can really, really play.
3: What are we talking about?
2: Huh?
3: Who are we talking about?
2: Ronnie Cycli.
3: Okay.
2: And then next week, the week after, I'm heading to Miami. I'm playing a show at Ocean's 10 during WMC, a day party on Tuesday. And actually just got confirmed that I'm playing Ultra next in a couple weeks.
0: Wow, congrats.
3: Wow, you really have come
1: very
3: up
1: nice.
3: And coming in several years.
2: It's been coming up pretty fast.
3: I've heard your name, but I honestly had no idea who you were. I think I saw you play at Exodus over the summer.
2: I played there a couple times. I played there on my birthday.
3: Yeah, it was
2: October.
3: Your birthday. Yeah, because
2: yeah.
3: That's how I heard your name.
2: Yep.
3: But I ended up at Exodus that night. So
2: yeah, it was a pretty good turnout. A lot of different, lot of people from like all different kind of crews came up. It was really cool.
3: And Squirrely was there.
2: Yep.
3: But that's how I knew who you were. So when he said that you were on a show, because I always have to call him every week because I don't ever pay attention to the schedule. So I call him and I'm like, Scudder, who's on the show this week? And he's like, Nader. And I'm like, Nader. I know that name. And then it like clicked like a day later. I was like, wait a minute. I saw him at Exodus. It was his birthday. So it's nice to actually meet you. I'm
2: nice,
3: Ava,
2: nice
3: by the way.
2: Nice to meet you. Yeah. Nice to meet you.
0: Now, if people want to check out more from you, apart from catching you live, where can they do that? Any links that you have? SoundCloud, MixCloud?
2: SoundCloud is the main thing I'm on. I have a Facebook as well, which mainly is just for, I just put up flyers and kind of promote shows on there. But SoundCloud is where I have all my mixes up. I'm in the middle of production now, so that's, you know, I'm not going to put anything up until I think it's really good yet. But on my SoundCloud, it's just soundcloud.com/DJ Soul Goodman.
0: Right on.
2: All right.
0: Is
3: that Soul,
2: S-O-U-L.
1: Okay. Not to be confused with Saul Goodman.
2: Yeah, well,
3: that's what I was like, wait a second.
0: You know, there's two of you.
2: There's a lot behind the name. So
3: there's an alter ego.
2: Definitely is.
0: Now, are you doing Drop Fest?
2: I'm not.
0: You're not? Okay.
2: Not.
1: I asked him
3: to.
2: I wasn't sure.
0: And he's
2: sure.
0: Like, fuck you, I'm playing Ultra.
1: Yeah, pretty much. That's what it went to.
3: Yeah, that hurts.
2: You know.
0: No, I'm just kidding. Unless that's really how it went down.
2: No, it's not how it went down. It's just I may be actually out of the country during that time, so I just wasn't sure and didn't want to tell him yes, and then
1: right.
2: I haven't put my name down and then pull out. So
1: fair enough.
2: So, but you know, thanks for putting me out.
1: Of course.
3: So I have a question.
0: Yeah.
3: What musically? Let's just say, what is one of the favorites? Songs, artists, something that has really inspired you, really pushed you, really driven you? Because obviously you've done a lot of things in a short period of time. So what is that one thing that has just pushed you the most?
2: I mean, it's just honestly just because I feel like I found something I really love. And I mean, I have the certain artists that I really like and I really follow. I don't really have a Detroit style. I do like obviously a lot of the Detroit guys and for obviously good reason, but the style I think I kind of have is more of like a European kind of style just because of the music that I follow. So
3: most of the music that I listen to is European.
2: Yeah,
3: as well,
2: so yeah. Guys like Steve Lawler, guys like Luciano, guys like Noir, guys like that, Jamie Jones, guys, those are the guys that like, you know, even Dixon, those are the kind of guys I really, you know, when I listen to them, those are the ones I'm really, like, you know, learning a lot from, I feel like.
3: Okay. Very nice. So you want to go up there?
0: Yeah. Sure. You want to get set up?
2: Yeah. When are we
0: sure.
2: Going?
0: All right. Real quick, while you're getting set up, I I was given a couple extra tickets from Golf Clap, and we're going to try to give them away here. So we had a couple people call in and win some on the air, but what?
4: Yeah, I know Benny and Basic.
3: Yeah, I have Benny's. Benny told me to get his.
0: Oh, yeah. Oh, no. Well, no. Those are going to be on the guest list. Okay. Is how they're going to get them. So Benny and Basic, if you're still listening, we're going to get your names on the guest list. So when you show up, just give them your name, and you'll get into the shows. Now, for these two, because I have tickets for both shows, both the April 4th show featuring Shiba-san and Mark Farina, as well as the April 24th show featuring Hannah Wants. I got two pairs of tickets. I don't know. I mean, a whole bunch of people left, so I don't know if I want to give them away, like, in pairs, or we'll see what we can do here. I kind of want to be fair about this, so I guess
1: first person with $100 gets them all.
5: Hello.
1: All right, Jose.
0: Don't ever do that ever again. Ever.
1: You will get thrown out of here if you do that.
0: Ow.
3: Yeah. Ow is right.
0: Ow.
3: I didn't even know what happened. The look on your face was great, though.
0: That was really fucking loud.
3: Maybe we should hold off on those and do, like, some kind of contest and hold off on them until next week.
0: Well, I want to try to give away some of them because I told someone to stick around. So the first thing, I guess we're going to do a little Burst Radio trivia for the first ones. And, you
1: the
0: guys,
1: answer is Detroit.
0: Right? No. you guys, if no one here knows the answer to this, you can actually look it up on the internet. So it's out there. I was going to say the very first. Actually, let's do this. And if no one can get it, we'll go to the second one. If anyone can get on a mic and tell me who the very first guest on Burst Radio ever was, they can win a ticket right now.
3: Are Adrian and Harley excluded from this?
0: Well, I mean, I guess technically because they played every show, but the first guest on Burst Radio ever in the history of Burst Radio. Anyone? No? What's that?
6: Yo mama.
0: I like it. How about the second one? Because if you can actually, people, if you have your smartphones and stuff.
1: You can look it up.
0: You can look
1: this
0: up.
1: It's really easy.
0: It's really easy. The second guest ever on Burst Radio. Anyone?
1: I mean, not off the top. I can look it up.
0: Yeah, I mean, I go
3: like,
0: for it. People are
3: phone?
0: Pulling out their phones. I don't care. Look it up. This is a battle of the phones.
1: Do they know where to go?
3: I'm rooting for Christian.
1: I know where to go.
3: I'm rooting for Christian. And you're looking ready over there.
0: He's ready. Well, I'm going to try to give away one of these before he goes on.
3: We're waiting on Christian.
0: Someone pull it up.
3: Come on, Christian, hurry. Faster.
0: Well, no, we're going for episode 2 now.
3: Right? That's what I'm saying. We should go back to 1.
1: Kelly Hand.
0: Ding, ding, ding, ding, ding, ding, ding. There's the first one. All right, so we're gonna try to give away more after Sol Goodman's all done with his set. But,
1: They actually don't have episode 1 up.
0: Well, that's why I was saying you can't look up episode 1. That's why I moved to episode 2. But if someone knew it,
1: right?
0: The answer actually for the first guest ever on Burst Radio was DJ Psycho.
3: Desi.
0: He was the first one ever to play Burst Radio.
1: I was there too.
0: Like 5 or 6 years ago, something like that. Someone's like calling me. Oh, I'm getting blown up. Nano says, give me the tickets, biatch.
3: What's up, Nano?
0: April 4th, my B-Day gift.
1: Oh, man.
0: That's right. He is Nano. In April, he's going to be playing the show. Anyways, let's go ahead and get into this. I guess if you're... Are you all set over there? Yeah? Okay. Well, you are tuned into Planet Funk on burstradio.net. This is Sol Goodman.

disconnect. So sweet, baby.

and argued. 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Settling on the right words to honour and remember you is like that childhood game of throwing bubbles in the garden, trying to catch and hold those delicate spheres, like reflecting the sunlight as they drift and multiply.

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I only see me. They only see me, so we're all looking at the same thing. I can tell when I'm doing just the right thing to get

Then I'ma get up and I'ma dance, dance, dance, dance, dance, dance, dance, dance, dance. Then I'ma get up and I'ma dance, dance, dance, dance, dance, dance, dance, dance, dance, dance, dance, dance, dance, dance, dance, dance, dance, dance, dance, dance, dance, dance, dance, dance, dance, dance, dance, dance, dance, dance, dance, dance, dance, dance, dance, dance, dance, dance, dance, dance, dance, dance, dance, dance, dance, dance, dance, dance, dance, dance, dance, dance, dance, dance, dance, dance, dance, dance, dance, dance, dance, dance, dance, dance, dance, dance, dance, dance, dance, dance, dance, dance, dance, dance, dance, dance, dance, dance, dance, dance, dance, dance, dance, dance, dance, dance, dance, dance, dance, dance, dance, dance, dance, dance, dance, dance, dance, dance, dance, dance, dance, dance, dance, dance, dance, dance, dance, dance, dance, dance, dance, dance, dance, dance, dance, dance, dance, dance, dance, dance, dance, dance, dance, dance

the brain experiment? The volume of the higher places. What do you think? Eventually, there will be enormous problems around the land on which we live. Do we really live? Information about our region's space-time, code on its boundary. So maybe we can four-dimensional world, shadows, past by what is happening in the world. Here is

0: So yeah, that was, I almost wanted to say Nader. That was Saul Goodman, everyone. Yeah, we're back. That was really fun. That was, always has vocals in it.
1: Yeah, my bad.
0: Yeah, not the best to talk over. Oh well, it's a good song. Anyways, again, you can check him out on all the social media, DJ Saul Goodman. That's just the letters D and J right now, not D E E J A. Okay, yeah. He doesn't complicate it. I like it. All right, so yeah, just look him up. DJ Saul Goodman. Instagram, Facebook, SoundCloud, all that good stuff. And he said he's working on some tracks, so hopefully we'll hear some original music from this man soon. Got to say thank you, though, to John Salem for setting up this booking. Because up until this point, I had no idea who this guy was, and now I do, and I'm happy.
2: I know, right? I was actually going to say, you know, like, I'm trying to help him get bookings, and I think he's the one that should be helping me get bookings.
0: Right? You know what I asked you once, Josh? Do you have anything going on at the shop you want to announce? No? Not even paying attention.
3: N to the O.
0: All right.
1: N to the O.
2: He's got coffee going on at the shop, and you should come get it.
0: Yeah,
1: he's
0: got
1: an amazing. Oh, so I don't really drink coffee, but I'm so hooked on the Green Fairies. Which, you know, if you're gonna go for the crack, go straight for the crack. Cause it's espresso. It's espresso. Like the girl that doesn't drink coffee is drinking espresso. Right. But no, it's really, really, really good. So I suggest you go.
0: Holy
1: try it.
0: Crap! I just have to like add him. Like I all right. He just finished his set. I turned around, and then I turned around again, and the CDJs and mixer and everything are already in the coffin. That was probably the quickest like teardown I have ever seen. Like you need to put out a resume to a sound company, seriously.
1: I know a good one.
0: And do teardowns.
1: Well, I saw him sneak over there, so.
0: Okay. Well, anyways, shouts out to Adam Bellinson, always
2: like
0: coming through.
2: He was standing over Nader as he was finishing the last track.
1: Unplugging his stuff behind him.
0: Right? Speaking of Adam, he's going to be on the show soon.
2: Awesome.
0: That's one thing I wanted to mention. We're actually, as of now, we are booked out on the show through August 5th.
1: Yes, we are.
0: So if you want to play, awesome. Sorry, I guess. It's going to be a while. But yeah,
1: I'm really excited about May 13th.
0: Yeah, it should be a good one.
1: Yeah, because I missed Sean Mint the first time.
0: Yeah, well, you didn't play on here before.
2: Okay. If you pay me enough money, I'll just emplace you with somebody else. He's already on the schedule.
0: But yeah, if you missed it, first we had Mr. Joshua, followed by Golf Clap, and then Saul Goodman. If you missed any of the show, and you want to check out the full podcast, look up download.burstradio.net, and you can find the whole thing there, or just search iTunes for Burst Radio.
2: Josh. It'll be up when Brent feels like putting it up.
0: No, it's usually
1: every
0: 3 days.
1: Or you can just go to burstradio.net and go to the media, and it'll pop up with all that.
0: Yeah, there's many ways you can get it.
3: I think these guys should play a little more music.
0: Yeah?
3: They're like 20 more minutes, and let's just bring this thing right back to the ground.
1: I'm trying to catch Kevin Saunders in a grasshopper.
3: Why?
2: He's like pulling cords. Like, wait.
1: Wait for it.
0: But yeah, next week, you can catch James Menchez as well as the Players Club. And speaking of James Menchez, you can catch him here Friday for 313 Day. It's going to be another house coffee. So
2: I don't know how I feel about that. 313 Day is also Friday the 13th.
0: It is.
3: Excellent.
0: Excellent.
1: So
0: right?
1: Is it 313 Day?
3: 313 Day.
0: Yeah, but it's 2015, so we can't call it that. Time warp. Anyways, the week after that, as we mentioned earlier, Scott Coleman and Lauren, followed by
1: Lucci.
0: Opening up. Yep, starting off April with Too Tall and Stoppy, and then April 8th, Georgia Color and Nano Too Hype for his birthday. April 15th, Tim Kronick and Seth Carter. April 22nd, Golden One and Ben Scott for Planet Function. April 29th, Ryan McRae, Super Dre, and Adam Bellinson. May 6th, Dwayne Jensen and 3 p.m. May 13th, Stone Owl and Sean Mint. May 20th will be our big pre-movement thing with
1: Matt
0: people.
1: Alba is on there, and I'm excited
0: about
1: that.
0: Well, it, as long as she's coming in. But it's going to be a whole bunch of international artists and people from out of state. So
3: what is the date?
0: May 20th. Well, that just ended, so I have to find something else cool to play. That was an abrupt ending.
2: What happened to your sign-off playlist?
0: I forgot to put that back on here.
1: He destroyed
3: no
1: it.
0: Yeah, so we're going to listen to some DJ Maurice. Shouts out to him.
1: Yeah, shouts out to the cord getting pulled and losing that set because I'm kind of bummed out about that.
0: Right. Of course, the week after that, Tim Kronick and Seth Carter. Oh, no, I already mentioned that one.
1: Yeah, we already talked about
0: that a few times. Have a good one, Christian. Thank you.
1: Hi, Christian.
0: Week after that, Stone Owl and Sean Mint. Oh, no, we already said that one, too.
1: We're at Pine Grooves.
0: We're at Pine Groove Showcase. So, yeah, we're getting into the summer. We're getting into the festivals. May 27th will be the Pine Groove Showcase. June 3rd. And this one actually includes you, sir. June 3rd is going to be my birthday party. And the rules for that is if you have played Burst Radio up until that date, you're welcome to come out and play some music. And it's just going to be a, what are we calling it, John?
3: It's called a free-for-all at UBC.
0: Everybody edition, yeah.
1: I'm going to announce it as it's printed on Scudder's computer. It says myself, and in all caps, it says a crap ton of other DJs. Birthday edition, a.k.a. everybody edition.
0: Yep.
2: The everybody edition.
0: So, yeah, everyone
1: there
0: just come down.
1: There are three R's in that.
0: Everyone just come down. Get down. Week after that, another John Salem booking, Aura Wolf. Yes. Along with Ryan Start. June 17th will be the TechTroit Showcase. June 24th, Audible Dimensions in Sierra, who actually was supposed to play next week but injured her hand, and she's still going to play, but not until June.
3: Just with her left hand.
0: Just with her left hand. July 1st will be Darren Bartley. I have to book the other guest along to play along with him, though.
1: Which may be in the works
0: It may be in the works. July 8th will be the Backpack Showcase. More than likely. It's not confirmed, but that's the day that's before the Backpack Festival. That's the day I want to do it. That's the day that they want to do it. We just have to make sure that we can. July 15th, actually just booked today, will be the Gita Sisters.
3: The Gita Sisters. Yep. Those girls will be fun.
1: Those girls are good friends of mine, and they're sweet girls. Yeah.
0: July 22nd, we're trying to set up an underground resistance takeover.
1: I'm so happy about that.
0: And then
3: if you need my help, just let me know. Those are teammates of mine. We played baseball together for a number of years.
0: Really? That's what I didn't know. July, what is it? Where am I getting at? I'm losing my spot out here. July 29th is going to be the Charivari Showcase, and I just found out last week. Apparently, I'm playing Charivari.
2: Nice.
0: So that should be fun.
3: Congrats!
1: I'm so happy for you. Congratulations!
0: And then August 5th, John Salem. What's going on August 5th?
2: That must be the Dropfest Showcase.
0: That is the Flint Dropfest Showcase.
2: I should have Nader come play for that just to spite. Right.
3: What's going on the week before the festival, or the Wednesday before the festival?
0: Just a whole bunch of out-of-towners. That's the one, the big one.
1: But Mad Alba is DTM, and she's from Germany. She's, I believe she's a resident at Tresor.
0: No, she throws a monthly party called Homopathique.
1: Yeah.
0: And it's a really, really, really big event.
1: Yeah, and she always invites me to it now. It's cute.
0: Yeah. They don't do any promotion for it. They don't tell anyone who the DJs are. They only put out word of it the day of, and over, 2,000 people show up.
2: Awesome.
0: Yeah, and it's...
2: And that's how Dirty Bird got started.
0: Yeah, but
1: she was saying something about Tresor. Maybe she just played there or something.
0: No, yeah, well, she has. They did it once at Tresor, but it didn't really work. The crowd wasn't really the right crowd for Tresor and stuff. Okay. But I guess they did surpass Tresor's, largest night ever, by their party. It was bigger or something. That's
1: and
0: what I
1: heard.
0: And
1: she's, the cutest little thing ever, and she spins some amazing
0: banging,
1: dark tech. Yeah,
0: techno.
1: Yeah. Oh, wow. I was...
0: But, yeah, she...
1: So excited.
0: I just forgot what I was going to say. She, can't even think now. Tresor. What was I thinking about? Oh, yeah. The homeopathic party. It starts Friday night and ends, like, Monday morning or, like, Sunday night or something like that. It's kind of wild. One thing I did want to mention, though. What does that say? This Friday at 10 p.m. at Temple Bar. So I'll come to House Coffee and then run over to Temple Bar because Peter Croce is doing his 1 year of sermon party over there. That's a thing they started over there. So
3: put on your tightest pants.
0: When
3: you go over there.
0: Is that a Peter joke?
3: It's just required.
0: Oh, okay. House Gallery. Also on Saturday at Motor City Wine is having Earl Nixon McKenney out for their guests. Shouts out to House Gallery. Shouts out to Jamie Ramsey, by the way, who gave me a call unexpected. And that's pretty cool. He's doing good. He moved.
1: I
0: didn't
1: even
0: know.
1: He moved out of state. Yeah. He's been gone for almost a year.
0: But he said he'll be here in the summer. So we're excited for that. Also,
1: we gotta talk about this.
0: Yeah.
1: Poison Panda. Yeah. Loves Tech Troit. So we all know that I'm friends with K. Anthony. And but the Panda guys are just good guys, and they always throw crazy parties. So definitely, you know, and DJ Roach that does Tech Troit is also just awesome. So I heard I'm playing that.
3: Let's give a shout out give a shout out to you, son, because she just tuned in. She just figured it out on her iPad.
0: Shout out to you, son.
3: Tune in to BurstRadio.net for the first time. Total rookie. Up there in Birmingham where things are safe and cozy.
4: Yeah, the Poison Panda Tech Troit show. This is Adam Bellinson.
3: Bitcoin Central.
4: Mr. Bitcoin over here.
3: Bitcoin Central.
4: Yeah, I get to play
1: under the bus.
4: I get to play a back-to-back set with Dilemma.
3: This is Adam Bitcoin. I blow speakers for a living. Bitcoin.
0: Oh man. One thing I did want to mention, April 17th at Grasshopper, Friday, April 17th. You might be interested in this, John. Anthony Atala is going to be there along with this guy that just got done playing.
2: What?
0: Yeah.
2: When is this?
0: April 17th, Friday.
2: April 17th, good.
0: Yeah.
1: Did you book him for that one too?
4: Almost.
2: No.
4: Hey, you know what we need to do?
0: What?
4: Is we need to go and we need to bother the fuck out of Atala for not getting back about doing the show.
0: Yeah, he's like, yo, yeah, bro, I'll hit you up. I'm all about it. And then
4: Nader.
0: He never got back to me. So, yeah, Anthony Atala,
1: if you're
0: listening, you need to come play the show.
4: You're all buddy. Now this is the second time you've opened for him that I know of.
3: Can I mention something about Dirty Bird and Claude Von Stroke? Oh, no, that's right. I can't mention that right now.
0: Oh, shoot.
3: Oh, snap.
0: Big secret. Stay tuned.
1: Yeah, stay tuned. To be continued.
0: One thing, you know, I don't even know if anyone's listening right now, but
3: Yusun's listening. She just tuned in.
0: Oh, yeah, that's right. Well, Yusun and anyone else, I'm actually going to open up the phone lines real quick because I have one more ticket that I kind of want to give away. And this one's actually going to be a real easy one. Anyone that wants to win a ticket.
3: Thank you for coming.
2: What's the ticket to?
0: For actually,
3: for
0: I
3: free
0: guess,
3: coffee at Urban Bean.
0: No, for
1: speaking
0: the April
1: of tickets. So you have tickets. You want to talk about that for a second?
3: I do have tickets. We have tickets here at Urban Bean for Movement Weekend. 3-day passes for $1.35 today only, or tomorrow, or the next day, whatever.
0: Yeah, I doubt anyone's gonna run up here unless they like live right next door. Awesome. Well, I have one more ticket for the April 4th show, which is the Country Club Disco Easter Edition with Shiba-san and Mark Farina. I think I'm going to keep the other two, which are April 24th, which is the Country Club Disco show with Hannah Wants. I'm going to keep those for next week, and we're going to try to give those away on the air since we're kind of running out of time.
3: Or maybe we'll just donate them to Urban Bean.
0: Yeah.
3: Gratis.
4: Buy 5 coffees and you get them both.
0: Right?
3: That's right.
0: But yeah, anyone that's listening, if you call 248-622-3505, or if you're here and you know the answer, get on Facebook
4: it's
0: and
4: Detroit.
0: Stuff. No. Right? Okay. Well, Detroit's part of the question, actually. Ooh. Burst Radio is based out of Detroit, but there is another Burst Radio out there, and this kind of ties in. Maybe I should do it for the Hannah Wants one, but anyways, Hannah Wants just interviewed on this other Burst Radio that's out there. We're not affiliated or anything other than the fact that we share a name, but I thought it'd be a cool trivia question. Who can tell me where the other Burst Radio out there is located?
3: Like Ooh. Country, state, province?
0: Like city,
3: I mean, we have
0: city,
3: Canadian
0: city,
3: next door.
0: City and
3: province?
0: Country. City and country.
4: I know we've talked about this before. I don't remember.
0: So, yeah, the number is 248-622-3505.
4: The number is GOOGLE.com.
0: Right.
3: And you have 2.5 minutes to respond. If not, we will ask one more question because we got to wrap things up, B.
0: Right? Jack that body.
3: What are we listening to?
0: This is DJ Romo Reese. Work It Out. This is brand new. This is on Track It or on Track Source. You can get it.
3: That's nice. Did Brent? Did you tell everybody that you did all the artwork for Terrence Parker's?
0: He actually mentioned that his new CD. If you buy his latest mix CD, Deep
4: Mix
0: Detroit
4: Vibe.
0: Heat.
4: Yeah.
0: If you look in the liner notes, it says Photography, Michael Brent Scudder. So yeah.
3: Nice. Blowing things up. Multimedia Brent Scudder.
0: I guess so. Yeah, I don't know if anyone's still listening or it's gonna call in. Yusun, call right now. Do it.
3: Yusun, give an answer.
0: Maybe not. We might have to save this one for next week too.
1: I think we should save it for next week.
0: Well, hey, you know what? Sometime next week, I'm gonna ask the same goddamn question.
1: And you have to Google it.
0: So you people that are still tuned in right now have an advantage, and you can look that up right now. And when I say, hey, call this number, you can just put it on speed dial.
4: Or if you're talking to Brent, just like nonchalantly ask him, and then maybe he'll slip it to you without realizing.
3: Hey, just give him a nudge.
0: Give him a nudge. Right.
4: Touches Peter. You'll like it.
3: Peter.
1: Wait. So the message I got from him the other night was, I want boobs in my face.
0: I did
1: so
0: say
4: I
0: that.
4: I think I've got that message from him, too.
3: Okay, so the message
4: I don't know why I got it.
3: So the message I'm going to give you guys is, let's keep this funky groove going, but everybody get up and grab something and take it downstairs because we got to clean up and get the fuck is out of his A.
0: I'm down with that. So with that, I got to say a quick thank you to Urban Bean Co. as always for graciously hosting us each and every Wednesday. If you haven't come out here yet, definitely come check it out. They have good coffee. They have good everything. Get the almond croissants because those are really good.
3: And on nights like tonight, we have good
0: we have
3: booze.
0: Music. Yeah, all booze. Yeah. Yeah.
1: And the owner is kind of amazing, too.
0: Also got to say thank you to, they dropped the Frans, but Grand Trunk Pub, one of our previous hosts. Still go support them. They still have good food, still have good drinks. Also got to say thank you to our original host and creator, Burst LLC. If you need any sound or lights, go check them out. Also got to say thank you to Audio Rescue Team, because they put in the sound here.
3: Mike Fotis.
0: And Mike. Last but not least, as you said earlier, who are you saying, Keen?
1: Jeff of Doom.
0: Yeah, as
1: my
0: I always say.
1: Cracked.
0: Yep.
3: Oh, also, Kevin Saunderson's playing tonight at.
1: I know, I'm trying to go there.
0: Yeah, we just mentioned that.
3: I'm sorry. I'm backing out of this combo.
0: But yeah, if you.
1: He's done now because he's done at 12.
0: Right. If you. If you know anything about Burst Radio, you know we're a Detroit-based radio station, but actually broadcast out of California on Mr. Jeff of Doom's server. So without the man, this wouldn't be possible. So thank you, Jeff of Doom. And
3: I just got a text from you, son, and she's saying she's backing out. She does not want tickets.
0: Oh, okay.
3: It's just not the right night. We probably have the kids that night, so.
0: Okay.
3: Just free those things up.
0: Yeah, we'll do this next week.
3: It's
0: so.
3: Been fun.
0: Remember, like I said, where is the other Burst Radio except for Burst Radio Detroit located? Look it up. We'll do it next week. And with that, I'm going to say peace out.

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Pick a day, any day. All right. I'm going to leave you with this one. Later.

0: Hey, what's up, everyone? 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
1: Well, well, well.
0: We got our first guest here, and I am really loud. I'm not even monitoring myself. There we go. Anyways, like I said, we got our first guest. We brought a guest along with them.
2: Oh, yeah.
0: Beatloaf and the label boss.
3: What up, though?
0: Oh, that was really loud.
3: Let me just shout into the mic really quick.
0: Anyways, so you got new music out.
2: Coming out soon.
0: Coming out soon, that's right, yeah. Well, we got it. We got it early, but...
4: Got the special edition.
0: Yeah, it was going to be out very soon, but now it's going to be out in a while soon.
4: Yeah.
0: But that's going to be out on the Pits label, which is run by this guy sitting across from me.
4: Had to rock the fashion today.
0: Yeah. Oh, yeah. You got shirts now.
4: Yes.
0: Where can I and where can someone else get one of those lovely shirts?
1: Oh, yeah.
4: Well,
1: nice.
4: Right now we're real DIY guys. Just got to message me. or my girlfriend. No, just joking. But, yeah, we are going to put them up on our Bandcamp, but they're $15, you know, if you feel like grabbing one. They're pretty stylish, pretty nice. The ladies and the men will both like them.
0: Awesome. So, speaking of music releases, what are we listening to right now, sir?
2: So right now we're listening to my latest EP. It's the Vijack EP, coming out on November 5th on Pits. And this particular tune is, this is actually the A-side track one. It's called Gate Dancer. Yeah, and it's out on November 5th.
0: Nice.
4: That and will be on all the services. You know, you like Spotify, you like Apple Music, you want them downloaded, uploaded, wherever you want them.
0: What about illegal Russian MP3 websites?
2: Hopefully.
4: Yeah, we're definitely...
2: hopefully we'll make it that far.
4: Definitely Napster, getting the bots Lime up on Wire, this shit.
2: Yeah,
0: FairShare.
2: With a free, some free malware along with the download.
0: Awesome.
4: Special Vijack virus will Vijack your computer.
2: Yeah, your computer shuts down, but at least the song is playing while it happens.
4: It's actually a loop that won't stop. Just plays the EP over and over again.
0: So I'm curious, what the name Vijack, what does that come from?
2: I have a kind of secret Twitter database of names that may or may not be inspired by Kentucky Derby horse names. So,
0: oh yeah, that's right. We talked about this the last time you came on here. So that's a Kentucky Derby horse name right there, Vijack?
2: Maybe. But it's also it's fitting, you know, the whole Jack theme.
4: Yeah,
2: classic.
4: A decent amount of jacking that will happen when you listen into it, and also it might make you feel like a horse.
1: Oh shit, so kind of like Seabiscuit in the Fifth.
4: Yeah, exactly, and this is what we're going for. Elijah Wood pops up out of nowhere.
2: Yeah, so to fit another horse pun in, I'm actually champing at the bit to get this EP out, which...
4: it is champing,
2: which
4: not
2: chomping. It's actually champing, not chomping. I learned that in some related research.
1: And down the stretch they come.
2: Vijack.
4: In the lead.
0: So we got to apologize because the number on there is wrong. It's not Pitch Release 011. What is it going to be now?
4: It's the 11th release.
0: Oh, it is
4: technically the 11th.
0: Okay.
4: We are going to be kind of diversifying that at some point soon, I suppose. But he is our 11th. And I guess the 10th was mine. Last one was Solution 99.
2: Yep.
4: Check that guy out if you get a chance to.
0: Yeah, we had one of your recent ones, too, that you sent us that we were playing for a couple weeks.
4: Yeah, we had old Rocky out here. The other part of So Vague,
2: which
4: is...
2: Yeah, my partner in crime there, Roque Ibarra. Rocky Ibarra.
4: Ibarra.
0: Sorry, are you guys... Are you guys still doing like Super Radical House Party? And you guys had it? No, that's not a thing anymore.
2: No, we're done with that.
0: How about the thing at Whiskey Disco?
2: We probably well, we might get back into whiskey soon. We have a great relationship with Cam, the owner there. So, you know, we might get back in there for a one-off or something.
4: We're working on some stuff though. At a kind of new after-hours spot that we've been working with a little bit. That is the Body Shop Gallery. It's kind of off the beaten path a little bit. It's at 6 Mile and 10.
5: 6 Mile and who?
4: It's 6 Mile and the Lodge.
2: M10.
4: Yeah, M10.
2: Not 6 Mile and 10 Mile. That would be ridiculous.
4: That doesn't make any sense. It's on Meyer Road right there. And it's a low key spot, and you know we're trying to keep it DIY, and we're gonna have some cool nights there. We're gonna promote the release of Vijack though.
2: November 17th. Will be.
4: Yep, November 17th. That will be on a Saturday night. We're getting that residency started this month on the 20th, and we'll be bringing out a couple of people. Kelsey Davison, a.k.a. Techno Teacher, and Bale Defoe. He's also on one of our releases as well.
2: He's the man.
4: Yeah.
0: One half of Black Bass.
4: Yeah.
0: With Ryan McRae.
4: Yeah, Mr. Head himself. He'll be... they're both playing shows earlier that night, too. One at Temple Bar and one at Donovan's. So, you know, it's going to be a full night. And it's going to be a full schedule going forward because... I'm expecting Vijack to be in the top Beatport 100.
2: shoot for the moon. Land somewhere.
4: I'm going to bet on number 5.
0: Yeah.
2: Good number. Hopefully he'll break through on the inside and finish first in the peakness. But we'll see.
4: Yeah. Let's hope. He is also champing at the bit of the Beatport charts.
0: I was gonna say, other than this after-hours spot, do either of you guys have any shows coming up?
4: Honestly, you know, book us. You know, that's what I would say at this radio show right now. No, I'm just joking.
2: Yeah, nothing right now, but definitely gonna talk to some homies. Been taking a little break on the playing out, just kind of laying low, working on some new music, and excited to get this out and out of my system, and then. Hoping to maybe make some stuff in a similar vein, maybe for some kind of maybe compilation or something for the label that might be happening. So, yeah. So just trying to stay in the studio and stay focused as best I can.
0: Awesome. Well, we have your Facebook link up there, facebook.com/beatloafmusic. But is there a one for the label as well for Pits?
4: You can go to placeandtimeandspace.com or you could go to soundcloud.com/pitsdetroit. Either of those will get you an earful of the goodness.
2: Yeah, and I'm on SoundCloud under Beatloaf, and you can always go to beatloaf.com. One of my friends still owns that, and it just forwards you to my SoundCloud, so it's very convenient.
4: His unofficial manager.
0: Awesome. Well, do you want to jump up there and play some tunes?
2: Yeah, man. Yeah, I'm going to start it slow and see if I can crank it up enough to drop a ZP in. So we'll see. We'll see what happens.
0: Nice.
2: Get it.
0: Well, I was going to say, he's getting set up. Do you have any more label news?
4: Yeah, like I say, we have been talking about this compilation. Hopefully, we're going to be getting our first vinyl project off the ground here coming... in December. Still a question mark of how many tracks are going to be on that / what order they will be in, but working on it. Also, like I say, you know, doing these events in the coming months, going to be doing one a month on the second Saturday of every month, so can look into finding your way over there. But definitely, like I say, you know, don't be afraid to go off the beaten track. New Detroit, don't be scared. And besides that, you know, check out the website. We just got a new mix out today.
6: from Peter Croce, the head man at Rocksteady Disco.
0: Yeah.
6: So check that out also.
0: Very nice. See, are you good to go over there? Cool. Well, let's do this then. You are tuned into Planet Funk on 313.fm. This is Beatloaf.

0: So that was Beat Loaf.
1: Beat Loaf!
2: All right. I love meatloaf. It's delicious.
0: Anyways, up next. Got this guy all the way from Belgium.
1: Back again with the ill behavior.
2: Detune. Detune.
0: What's up, dude?
3: Yes.
2: Detune in the radio.
3: The radio.
2: Tune into the show.
0: Oh, man. So, before we talk to Thomas here for Detune, Angie, you have some news for us. What a workshop.
2: Yeah. There is an upcoming workshop that will be taking place at 2990 East Grand Boulevard. It's called the House of Potential. So it is a flash boot camp for creative entrepreneurs. It's presented by Underground Resistance. So that's Mike Banks, Cornelius Harris, photographer, photographer and hip-hop activist Piper Carter, rock and radio rep Co. Molina, and your mom's agency, Nadia Says. So they're bringing that to Detroit. They're taking applications right now, and there is an event on Facebook. So if you look up YMA/UR/Tresors/bootcamp at the House of Potential, you'll see that. Get your applications in now, because I know the space and opportunities are limited just based on the size of the space. So please get your applications in now.
0: Awesome. Now, one thing I want to say, if you're tuned into the live stream or even if you're watching the rebroadcast of the video, I want to apologize because something's going on with the power here and it's like messing up my power on my computer. So processor's not getting the full power. So there's like a slight delay between the audio and the video.
2: Uh-oh.
0: But if you're listening to the audio version, it doesn't matter.
2: Just
0: so
2: close your eyes.
0: Yeah, just close, yeah.
2: Oh, the workshop, I forgot to mention the dates. It's October 26th through the 28th, so that'd be devastating if I didn't announce that.
0: Show up, figure out when it's going on.
2: I know. Shout out to Anita, who's tuned in right now.
0: Nice.
2: What up, Anita?
0: Come back to Detroit.
2: Please.
0: Also, funny story, when Beat Loaf was playing, he had this one track playing, and I'm like, man, this is amazing. This is a really good song. What is this? And then I looked at the CD stage screen and it said Beat Loaf. And I was like, oh, this is one of your songs.
2: Oh, nice. Production and DJing.
0: Yep.
2: Excellent. From Detroit?
0: Yep.
2: Beautiful.
0: Yep. Originally one of the Lansing guys.
2: Okay.
0: Yep.
2: The Lansing contingency is strong here.
0: Oh, yeah.
2: So.
0: Well, then we got this guy from Belgium, like we said.
2: Flew all the way here with a box of chocolate.
3: Yeah.
2: It was glorious.
3: Standard.
2: While it lasted.
0: Yeah. So anyways, what's up? We got some of your older work playing in the background.
3: Yes.
0: Because you're working on the new stuff right now.
3: Yes. There's a bunch of stuff that's about to be released and then a whole other thing where I can't say too much about, but it'll be here soon.
0: Getting photo ops.
1: Yeah, well, we see that you're going to be up at Motor City Wine again.
3: Yes, on Saturday.
1: I was going to say, give some details on that.
2: Details.
3: It goes from 10 to 2, and I'll be there with the house gallery guys.
0: Two of three.
3: Two
2: some of my favorite people. Yeah. Some of my favorite people.
0: So that's out Adam and Jason Garcia, and J2, because he's cool.
3: Of course.
0: Sweet.
2: Yeah, I wonder if is Jay coming in for this one?
3: Not sure.
0: He's not on the lineup. I would assume if he was coming, he'd be on the lineup.
2: Jay Ramsey, we need you back in Detroit.
0: We do.
2: I know you like it down south. It's all warm, and there's like people there that you love. But Detroit needs you. That's our plea, Jay Ramsey.
0: Are you doing anything else while you're here, other than working on the music? That gig.
3: I'm mainly here to work on music stuff, but aside from this and the Motor City Wine gig, I'm also playing The Basement.
0: Oh, so that's been finalized.
3: Yes, that
0: nice.
3: Is.
0: Nice.
2: Oh, Sunday?
3: Yes.
2: Nice.
3: Been looking forward to
2: the
3: that
2: basement.
3: One, so it's going
0: to
3: be fun.
0: To Mollison and
3: yes.
0: The Butcher.
2: And Ray Seven,
0: yeah.
2: Black Tony.
0: Yep.
2: Everyone hangs out at
0: the lunch
2: basement.
0: Lady.
2: The cafeteria lady.
0: Oh, the cafeteria lady.
2: I've been calling her Lunch Lady.
0: Yes,
2: I'm
0: you're
2: living
0: right.
2: in Lunch Lady land, but it is the cafeteria lady.
0: It is the cafeteria
2: and
0: lady.
2: And the food is beyond. No, it's like the best cafeteria I've ever been in.
0: Yeah, they always have food there. I love playing in the basement.
2: Yeah,
0: I got to play twice.
2: She was out grilling Saturday at Detroit Threads. They did their record release party there and the Infidelity CD.
0: I missed that by like 40 minutes.
2: Oh, yeah.
0: I was working, and then I showed up, and they were packing up. But I did get one of the records.
2: Okay, yeah, we got two.
3: It's nice. A good one.
2: Always good.
0: It is a good one.
2: So, yeah, we're definitely excited to have Thomas here. It's really awesome.
0: If you don't know what I was just talking about, go get the record. It's at Detroit Threads and maybe elsewhere.
2: All the records are at Detroit Threads. Every record is at Detroit Threads.
3: All of them.
2: All of them. What do you got going on, Brent? How are things going on 313.fm? The interviewee turns to the interviewer.
0: Oh, shoot. there's a bunch of people in the chat right now. I just missed a whole lot. Oh, shoot. Shouts out to Lone Wolf, a.k.a. T-Rance. Wayne Ryan's in there. Bacon, Digital One.
2: I love bacon.
0: Yeah.
3: Bacon,
2: I love you.
1: Crispy bacon.
0: Oh, shoot. Lone Wolf even said Angie's in the house, y'all. Lone Wolf's part of the Lansing crew, too.
2: Oh, nice.
0: Yeah. Met that guy up in East Lansing. Uh-oh, I think he just responded. Oh, he says, what up?
2: Mr. Woodward?
1: Yes, ma'am.
2: Skeet, Skeet, why are you so quiet? Are you playing Candy Crush over there? No. What's going on?
1: Nothing.
2: What's going on?
1: Not too much, just enjoying the week, basically. I'm still basking in the glow for my daughter's wedding.
2: I was just going to say, yeah, congratulations. Oh, the Don's the Don's daughter got married.
1: The youngest one.
2: The groom must have been terrified walking down the aisle knowing the Don was watching over. Did you just sit
1: honestly,
2: there like this?
1: No, I just watched the whole thing. I'm like, okay.
2: Good guy?
1: Yeah, he's taking good care of her.
2: Good.
1: He just got back from Jamaica.
2: Beautiful.
1: For the honeymoon.
2: Oh, wonderful.
1: So they're happy. You know, back to doing regular things.
2: Congrats. Got anything, any gigs coming up?
1: As a matter of fact, yes. Now, tomorrow may be in question, but let me kind of get that out of the way. I may be on in the mix with BAM tomorrow.
2: Okay.
1: Depending on whether or not I might get a ride up to the station.
2: All right.
1: If that doesn't happen, then the last ever glow at the City Club on Saturday.
2: Oh, my gosh.
1: Yeah. So, and getting back to that, just give me 1 second. There's only like 6 DJs for the whole night.
2: Yeah, the ravers are going to come out of the woodworks for that one, boy.
1: Yeah, myself, CDX, Wilhelm, DJ JR, Felony, and I know there's one more. I just got off the page.
2: So the people demand to know, shirt or no shirt, Woodward?
1: Well...
2: I mean, that was a staple. That was a thing. You knew the party was jamming.
1: No. It was hot as fuck. That's why I took off the shirt. It wasn't because it wasn't like me trying to be a damn sex symbol in my 30s when I was doing this shit. No, it was just hot. And you know, because you've done the raves, and I've seen you way back when, and I still got to bring back the picture.
2: Oh, yeah.
1: You know.
2: Yeah. A little candy bracelet.
1: Yeah, with the candy bracelets, right. But no.
2: Looking cute.
3: Oh.
1: But with that said, I mean, I think it ought to be a pretty good turnout, though.
2: Yeah, that's going to be good. Creamy?
1: Yes.
2: Nice. Tag?
1: No.
2: Okay.
1: No, everyone's doing separate sets.
2: Okay, cool.
0: Yeah, I just have to say, this one's super sexy. This is... By the way, this is all music by Daytune in the background here.
1: Uh-huh. Yeah, it's got that little Fingers Incorporated feel to it.
3: Nah, thank you.
1: Yeah, see, Larry Heard would be proud of you.
2: This is some baby-making music.
0: Bacon says, how isn't Woodward a sex symbol?
2: I know, right?
1: I don't know. Right? I don't know. That's one of those things that we leave unanswered.
0: Oh, man.
1: I don't think y'all want to know.
0: Well, want to jump up there and play some games? I kind of want to listen to the end of this, though.
2: Can you mix out of it?
0: He wouldn't be able to hear it. I guess he could carry his headphones up there. See, I just feel bad like when there's like a group of people here and we're playing music in the background and I'm like, oh, this track is awesome. No one has a clue what I'm talking about.
2: Just we can hear it.
0: Just us.
2: Just us.
0: Yep. But if you're here and you want to hear it, go listen to the recording and you can hear it.
2: Ooh, I spy something on the decks.
0: Uh-oh.
2: Pittsburgh tracks. All right.
0: Do you want to do the honors?
2: The honor, like the introduction?
0: Yeah, the introduction.
2: All right. All the way from Belgium, you are listening to D-Tune on 313.fm.
4: If you can hear this, you are a part of the resistance.

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0: Mr.
1: Second Square.
2: So that was Thomas Day 2.
3: Wonderful.
2: So in the background, unfortunately, I didn't have enough time to get the artwork up, but this is like brand new, not even out yet. I was just sent this literally a couple minutes ago, but this is from Sydney-based artist Andrew Woke. This is his newest track, and I want to say it comes out in a week or so, maybe? I don't know. But if you listen to the show before, play a lot of stuff by him. He's been on the show before. But look for this one. It is called, and of course now the title's cut off on me. Compound. Sorry. Woodward.
3: Yes.
2: What's up?

0: what's this weekend?
1: The last glow party.
0: Oh, that's this weekend. Okay.
1: Right.
0: Yeah, I get to do White Star. Oh, well.
1: Yeah, it is what it is.
0: What was I going to say? I know I had something I needed to talk about here. Well, we got a couple weeks before it, but the 27th, I'm excited because I'm playing with Body Mechanic as well as Moses Malone, one half of Biblical Proportion. We're going to be playing up in Windsor at the Windsor Beer Exchange for the, they're having like a Halloween party thing, so.
1: Nice.
0: Expect a bunch of like electro and booty and all sorts of stuff. You got any info on that glow party?
1: Yeah, give me one second here. Yep. Okay, here we go. Alright, in the main room on Saturday, it's myself from 10 to 11:30, 11:30 to 1:30 CDX. 1:30 till the end, Wilhelm K. And in the bar room, 10 to 12, DJ JR. 12 to 1:30, Felony. And 1:30 to 3, Saul Good. So that's basically kind of like the crux of the old dub tech from back in the day. With the exception of JR, who just happened to come into this probably about 2 or 3 years ago from Traverse City. So he's gotten himself acclimated to what's going on, and the boy can throw. So if you're within the sound of my voice, make sure you come out Saturday night, Leland City Club.
0: Okay, I was able to find it. You know what? I was right.
1: What?
0: I was completely correct. It does come out next week. So you can now pre-order this track off of TrekSource and I believe a couple other sources. It's on Late Night Music. I know they had a pre-order link on their website as well. But again, it's called Compound by Andrew Woke. There's a remix by Kazuki as well, which is really hot. A bunch of like acid bass lines and such in the remix. I could have swore this one to like some breakbeat part. Maybe I missed it already. I don't know. You can preview both this and the remix on the Late Night Music SoundCloud page as well. So if you want to check out that remix, you can do that. Anyways, we got an early morning, so I think we're going to try to get out of here as quickly as possible. So thanks everyone for tuning in. Thanks to our guests. Thanks also to Urban Bean Co. for hosting us each and every week.
1: Oh, wait,
0: thank
1: you
0: to our
1: say thanks
0: past-
1: to Amy.
0: Oh. Well, I was getting to that. I was saying,
1: oh, I'm sorry.
0: Thanks to our past host, Grand Trunk Pub, and our lovely server over there that held it down for us for I don't know how long. At Grand Trunk? We're giving thanks to Grand Trunk Pub, and we're giving thanks to Grand Trunk Pub because they hosted us. And we were saying thank you to our lovely server over there.
1: Way back when.
0: Yeah. And, of course, big thank you to our man in command out in California, Mr. Jeff.
1: Oh, of Doom.
0: So yeah, peace out. This is Andrew Woke. This is track. Comes out on the 16th. Go pre-order it or buy it then.

deepest thoughts, where the galaxy roams, where can it go? 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

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Yeah, you know the one I'm talking about. That feeling that's been gone for way too long. Remember when the music felt so good? I don't know where we went wrong.

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Why don't you get a motherfucking life? You've been raggedy since Lil' Kim first came out, and your ass is still raggedy. That's why you got time to worry about what other motherfuckers is doing. It's the queen bee. 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

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Who can draw? One who can draw? No stomo. Who's the bad man? Who can draw? One who can draw? No stomo. Who's the bad man? Who can draw? One who can draw? No stomo. Who's the bad man? Who can draw? One who can draw? No stomo. Who's the bad man? Who can draw? One who can draw? No stomo. Who's the bad man? Who can draw? One who can draw? No stomo. Who's the bad man? Who can draw?

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Stay hungry, stay foolish. 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

That's right, y'all. Come on, come on, come on, come on, come on, come on, come on, come on, come on, come on, come on. I know what y'all feeling. That good house energy, right? I'm giving it to you in your ear hole. 'Cause Tyree Cooper knows, from the basement all the way to the ballroom, discos. Y'all know how I do. From Chicago to Frisco, Germany, England, France. House music always made you dance. Come on, come on, come on, come on, come on, come on, come on.